That is Gaither Vocal Band on this Monday night with I'm Gonna Sing. Happy Monday. I hope you had a great weekend. Got to see lots of fireworks between the spouts of rain. I'm Paula. Thanks for joining me this evening on The Sound of Home. Here are the Wisnets. It's Only by the Blood.

keep telling you over and over, there is nothing like the live concert experience. If you follow some of our artists online, there was a musical event in Arkansas this last weekend at Beacon Park, and it got rained out. But what did they do? No, they pulled the buses out of the mud. They uploaded the equipment in the rain and moved it to a nearby church. Some of the artists were even, they sang in their street clothes because it was such a last minute endeavor. Then you've got a stuck bus to deal with. So you've got to wait for people to come pull the bus out. Amazing time of worship this weekend in Harrison, Arkansas. A beautiful event. God is good. And that's why we like the live concert experience, because you just never know what is going to exactly happen. We have a good idea of what we want to happen on July 10th in less than 2 weeks when Jeff and Sherry Easter are in Springfield, Missouri. But we don't know. I don't think we'll have to pull their bus from the mud. But you never know with Jeff what you're going to get into. Friday night, July 10th, Springfield, Missouri, Jeff and Sherry Easter, the Mid-South Boys. 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

That is Heaven Bound from North Carolina. I'm going there. I saw a verse the other day that kind of, it made me, it's one of those polarizing verses. It says this, it's in Nehemiah, "Do not grieve, for the joy of the Lord is your strength." We all know that the joy of the Lord is our strength. We're not supposed to grieve. We're supposed to find his joy inside of us. Sometimes we're just sad. Sometimes we miss people, miss events, miss family members that maybe we're estranged from. God, we love you. And you are so, so good. And we thank you for your joy, the joy that you give us. We thank you for our hope, for our purpose, for the promises in your word. Lord, there are days we're going to be sad and we just need to feel your presence. I pray tonight for those that have lost loved ones. I think of my sweet friend Ashley and her family. This time of year is just hard. Just hard. This time last year, we were on our knees crying out for a miracle, not understanding what God was doing. And he's a big God. So we love him and we trust him. And we know that Ashley's in your hands tonight. We know that Adam is in your presence. And we're thankful for that, Lord. We love you. We praise you. Help us as we go throughout this week to find our joy in you.

secret. I've made it known to you. I love to cruise. I love getting on that ship, and then you make no decisions for the rest of the week. You just sail along, and it is wonderful for most people. I've never been banned from anything. I joke that I have been banned from our fifth grade field trip to Kentucky. I joke that I have been banned from Awana Scholarship Camp, which, you know, just to say I've never been invited back. But if you've ever been banned from a cruise ship, yeah, Carnival Cruise made news last week for banning 16 passengers for life from Carnival Cruise Lines, period. They are on a do not sail list. There was a violent altercation at the port of Miami, not even on the ship yet. They were still in the port. The fight involved two families, occurred in the Customs and Border Protection area, and required police response. There was shoving, punches being thrown. No one opted to file charges, with authorities classifying the incident as mutual combat. Well, Carnival Cruise said, we do not want your mutual combat on our ships. I don't think I would do anything to be banned from a cruise, but you know what? The list is growing.

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He is in that coveted top five Singing News Fan Awards favorite DJ. Now, last year he was competing with me, which is probably why neither one of us won. This year I'm out. Dave's in. I wasn't working here when that all came about. So next year, maybe I'll be back. But this year, Dave Taylor's in that top five, and we'd love to see him take that award. Would you help him out? 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

said it all. That is the Bishops on this Monday night right here on the Sound of Home. I am Paula. What's it like in your neck of the woods? Everything is so green and beautiful because of all the rain. It was an amazing weekend, and I'm ready to start another week. Let's get this thing going. Started off with a good Monday. Got to listen to on my road trip this weekend, Guzzlers. Oh my goodness, this is so much fun with a purpose. It is our brand new, very own radio drama, and it's so fun. You're going to enjoy it. The group that put this together, can I just give the credit to mostly one person? She is young, she is fun, and I love her heart for ministry and for children. She has a brand new baby niece, and she said she's going to grow up listening to these stories. And they're fantastic. Guzzlers Radio Drama. You can find it on our website, kwfc.org.

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cannot believe it's already here. Today is Monday, June 29th. Happy birthday to my baby girl. I'm not going to tell you how old she is because then that might give you a clue to how old I am. Happy birthday, Elizabeth. We love you and are so proud to be your parents. Yeah, she's a pretty good kid. I'll keep her for a few more years. Well, I actually won't because she's an adult out on her own. What are you doing for the 4th of July? Are you having a family get together? I get to go to my cousin's for a cookout, but that's only for lunch. For supper and the dark when the fireworks come out, I think I'll just sit on my balcony and see what's going on around me. But if you're going to do that, if you're staying home and maybe you're shooting fireworks off in your yard, tune in to The Sound of Home, because from 9 to about 10:30, going to be all patriotic music. We're going to be your soundtrack for the 4th of July. There is a lot going on that day. Marshfield's Independence Day Parade, that is a big one. It has been a big, we have had presidents at that parade. That's going to be happening. The parade is on Saturday, and on Sunday, there is a gospel sing on the square, and Russ and Nancy are going to be out there for the gospel sing. And then the Springfield Cardinals, we're going to be there at their baseball game with the rally towel giveaway, fireworks and patriotic music there as well. So if you don't find something to wear your red, white, and blue this weekend, I think it's probably your own fault.

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Are you ready to go? That's Brenda Rhodes, our friend from Lebanon, Missouri. Thank you, Brenda, for that truth tonight. He's ready to come, and I'm ready to go. I'm ready. Lord, take me now. I have always wanted to be a philanthropist. You know, that means someone that just has a lot of money and takes care of other people. I think that's kind of the definition of it. There is a gentleman, his name is Evan Spiegel. He is the CEO of Snap. And last year, he paid off student loan debts for Otis College of Art and Design graduates. He, in response to the wildfires last year, the 2025 wildfires that were very devastating, he donated $5 million in aid to that. So he paid off student debts. He donated $5 million in aid. What can he do to top that? Well, let me tell you. They have donated millions, erasing over $550 million in medical debt for Californians. Can you imagine the hospital sending you a notice saying that your debt is paid in full? It's paid. Isn't that kind of like what Jesus did for us? We have a debt we can't pay. He paid a debt he didn't owe. That's what this Evan Spiegel did. He didn't know that money. He didn't owe those hospital bills, but he paid it off anyway. Jesus did that for you and me. And I love the examples we have of that today. Now, I don't know about Evan's faith, if he's a believer in Jesus or not, but it just reminded me that I have a debt that I can't pay. And he paid it for me before he even knew me, before I even racked it up. He paid that debt for me. And he did it for you too. Thank you, Jesus, for loving me, for saving me from my sins, for being forgiving, and for taking that my debt on that cross with you. I thank you for the promise of heaven we have tonight. In your name we pray. Amen.

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It's getting hard, trust me. It's getting a little harder every day. I'm Paula. 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Here is a Tribute Quartet, and then...

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is Anth Medition with, what did they call him? I'm Paula. What is your favorite part of 4th of July? That is Saturday. Can you believe it? Saturday, the 4th of July. Let us be your soundtrack in the evening when you're shooting off fireworks at home with the kids. 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There is some big things happening. Springfield Cardinals are in town this weekend. Now that will be fun. They're going to have fireworks. Everybody will be decked out in their red, white, and blue. That'll be a good time. Marshfield has their big 4th of July event, the parade on Saturday. Then Sunday afternoon on the town square is that gospel sing, and Russ and Nancy are going to be out there just making us known. We want you to see us in the community and say, that's my radio station. So stop by if you're in Marshfield. 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

Critter Vision on this Monday evening. Oh my goodness. I haven't got to listen to it yet, but I cannot wait. I am so excited to hear Erica's story. I've heard a little bit from Erica because she was on site at a horrific accident. Remember Cooper Rory from last week? She was on site at this accident. She was the very first one to Cooper after he had that near head-on collision. And then she posted a video on YouTube that was heart-wrenching, and I sobbed. I cannot wait to hear. Let me just give you a spoiler. God was chasing after her with all he had. He was chasing her. I can't wait for you to hear Erica's story. I can't wait to hear Erica's story, and then we can chat about it. It's this week's episode of This Story Matters. Anywhere you can find podcasts, you can find it on YouTube, and you can, of course, link to it from our website.

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That is Gold City on this Monday evening. Calvary conquers it all. Whatever you're battling, whatever you're facing tonight, Jesus beat that. Calvary conquered it all on the cross. His death defeated death. He rose from that grave, and he is in heaven preparing a place for you. And I'm so thankful for music that reminds us of those promises and what he did for us. I'm Paula. You're listening to The Sound of Home. It is another Monday, but we're that much closer to the 4th of July, one of my favorite holidays. Here's Carolina, the band.

That is so hard to just let go. I think of the Elsa song, Let It Go, Let It Go. I have a hard time. I just want to hold things tightly. But we have to let go and let God. And one of the best ways to remind ourselves to do that is just to go to Him in prayer and say, God, it's yours. Take it away from me again. And when I'm going through something that I just can't let go of, I constantly, my hands get cramped because I'm constantly opening and closing and saying, okay, it's yours. No, I want it back. It's yours. No, I want it back. Let's pray to Him together. Maybe you need someone to pray with you tonight. You can go to our website. You can go to our prayer line and someone will answer that phone and pray with you. And I love that. I love that it's immediate response. Sometimes God doesn't answer our prayers as quickly as we would like for Him to, but He hears you immediately. That prayer line number is 877-800-7729. 877-800-PRAY.

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Dave and I got to go attend that last year because we were both in the top five for the favorite radio DJ. What a privilege it was. I felt like we were there representing you. I felt like all of you were there with me. My husband sat beside me and he was really sweet and supportive. 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We can kind of jump in and make that a special event for Dave this year. He needs our vote. 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And I think you'll be blessed because we kind of like Dave Taylor. And I think it would be a fun thing to do for him. 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

I posed the question a couple of days ago. If you had to be stuck in a TV show for a month, what show would it be? And you guys came up with some great answers. Things I hadn't thought about. Shows I hadn't thought about forever. And someone even said The Love Boat. How did I forget about The Love Boat? As much as I love cruising, and every morning at 10 a.m. when I was growing up, that was on in the summer. It was my morning show. Every day we got up and watched this episode of The Love Boat. What's your favorite reality TV show? Do you have one that you like? I don't know if you call them reality TV, but I do like the, you know, HGTV design shows. You know, where they're redoing homes. There's one now called A Battle on the Beach. I'm enjoying that one. Three teams and they've all got their mentor. And anyway, I'm enjoying Battle on the Beach. A lady in Arizona, her favorite reality show is Love Island. I've never watched it. I don't have really a desire to watch it, but now I'm intrigued. And here's why. She got stopped by the police doing 108 miles per hour. In a 65 zone. When they stopped her, they asked her, what in the world are you doing? Is everything okay? Are you having an emergency? And she goes, I'm rushing home because I cannot miss an episode of my reality show, Love Island. Two questions for this lady. Why are you watching Love Island? Secondly, have you not heard of DVR or streaming TV? Because you can go back and watch it. Her penalty, she didn't just get a ticket. She was arrested and charged with criminal speed and reckless driving, and her car was towed off to impound for 20 days. I'm assuming she might have missed that episode.

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Kingdom Airs, I Want You to Know. It's times like that song right there where I'm like, oh, I miss my mornings with Dave, because he would hit that low note for me. I'd say, Dave, hit that note. And he would do it. A great bass is hard to find. I'm Paula. You're listening to The Sound of Home. It is Monday night, starting off our last hour together. Here is The Browns. Better days are ahead.

I was so sad to miss Lauren Talley in concert last year because I wanted to raise my hands and yell, "Yes, I am," with her. And I missed it. I missed it. Well, you have a chance for a live concert experience with Jeff and Sherry Easter and the Mid-South Boys. Have you read any of Sherry's books? She's written some great devotional books. Jeff will just make you laugh, and he can fix any bus that's broke down. That's my claim to fame for him. I don't know if it really is. They're going to be in concert Springfield, Missouri, Friday, July 10th. That is less than 2 weeks away. I hope I get to see you there. I've had a couple people email me and message me. Are we going to see you? Yes, I will make an appearance and not on the stage. I'm going to be there to hug on your neck and say hi and love you. I cannot wait to catch up and catch up on everything I've missed while I was gone. Friday night, July 10th, Jeff and Sherry Easter, the Mid-South Boys. You can stop by the studio and pick up your tickets there on South Campbell, or it's just easier to get them online at kwfc.org.

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That is the wisdom. It's only by the blood. God, thank you for sending your son Jesus to die on that cross for us. Thank you for the blood that was shed for me, for all my sins, past, present, and future. You are so loving and so kind, and you are worthy of all of our praise. As we leave this Monday evening, can we leave it praising you and go into the next week, in the next day, into Tuesday, giving you all the glory, all the praise. Help us to glorify you in everything we say and do. Help us to lean into you, to love you, and to just be comforted by your strength. Jesus, we thank you. Thank you is not enough. It's so small. You are such a big God. In your name we pray. Amen.

big vacation week for people. This weekend is a holiday. Are you vacationing before or after the holiday? A big holiday, America's 250th celebration. There are so many activities going on all over our beautiful nation this weekend. Get out and enjoy them. Today's Monday. I hope you had a great day. Tomorrow, whatever you do, choose to make it a great day and choose joy.

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2: This is Max Licato. The moment you sense a problem, however large or small, take it to Christ. Max, if I take my problems to Jesus every time I have one, I'm going to be talking to Jesus all day long. Now you're getting the point. An unprayed-for problem is an embedded thorn. It festers and infects the finger, then the hand, then the entire arm. Best to go straight to the person who has the tweezers. We can only wonder, how many disasters would be averted if we'd first go to Jesus? Philippians 4:6 says, "Don't worry about anything. Instead, pray about everything. Tell God your needs, and don't forget to thank Him for His answers." Here's my challenge for you. Every day for 4 weeks, pray 4 minutes. Then get ready to connect with God like never before. This is Max Licato.

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0: Have you ever found yourself in a moment when you need prayer, but maybe it's such a sensitive or possibly shameful situation that you don't feel comfortable praying with someone you know? 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I'm Benji with your prayer team, and I've been there. And the prayer line was there for me in my moment of need. 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

How do you do? It's not easy being perfect, but someone's got to do it. Well, that's what the man in this story used to joke, knowing he was very flawed. But today he is perfect in the eyes of the one person who matters, not because of anything he did, but in spite of everything he did. Perfection came in the twinkling of an eye when his heart and mind and life were unshakable.

0: Bringing you the good news through dramatic true life stories, this is Unshackled, produced in Chicago by Pacific Garden Mission. Homeless people rarely sing because there's so little joy in their lives. And yet every evening you can hear singing at Pacific Garden Mission songs that have been sung for more than 121 years. And homeless people sing them. They come to the old lighthouse where they are always welcome and loved. They accept the hot meals, change of clothing, and clean bunk for the night, and all free. They can even have medical and dental care if needed at the mission, also at no charge. Pastors always tell them the old, old story of God's love for them, pointing the way to new life. Like the man in this story, those who accept the gift of life sing a new song of praise to the one who sets them free. And now for broadcast around the earth, here's program number 2492 in the series Unshackled, the program that makes you face yourself and think.
1: Well, that's it, Sarah.
2: What do you mean?
1: We're bankrupt. I had to close the store.
2: Oh, well, I guess it was inevitable. More and more businesses are failing all the time.
1: Oh, I never thought I'd see the day. But people need food more than they need jewelry.
2: What do we do now?
1: I don't know. We have that property on the lake, but we can't stay there in the winter. It's too cold.
2: I guess there's no hope of finding work these days.
1: Not at my age.
2: And not with millions of other men out of work, too.
1: I think we should pack what we can in the car and just start driving south. We can find a place to put up the tent and live in it until we get back on our feet.
2: What about Gene? He's still in school.
1: He learned enough to get by. He's a smart kid.
2: All right. I suppose the sooner we get started, the better.
0: It was 1932 when his family, like so many others, was forced by the Great Depression to alter their whole lifestyle, accepting less and sacrificing more than they ever thought possible. The man in our story would go from silver spoon to tarnished dreams, from having things handed to him to taking what he wanted. This is the true story of Gene Habel right now on Unshackled.
3: My parents had me late in life. My mom was 47 and Dad was 58. I was 13 years old when we headed south from New Jersey. Just Dad, Mom, and me. Dad was in his early 70s then, so he must have been discouraged. Starting over so late in life after having a prosperous jewelry business for many years, but he never complained. I did some of the driving until we finally stopped in Southern Pines, North Carolina, where we pitched our tent.
1: Good supper, sir.
2: I used some of the powdered milk and the biscuit mix the county handed out.
3: Is there any more, Mom?
2: No, we ate every bite, son.
3: Well, I'm still hungry. Sure wish I had some meat.
1: I'll see if I can catch some more fish in the morning. They weren't biting much this afternoon.
3: Why don't I go into town tomorrow and look for a job? I don't need any more schooling.
2: I don't see why not.
3: There's probably lots of things I can do.
1: That's a good idea, son. The A&P store might need help.
2: We've got to get a house somehow. It's hard to keep clothes clean in a tent. And you can't very well look for a job in dirty clothes.
1: I'm sorry, Sarah. I wish we didn't have to live like this.
2: Oh, it's not your fault, Charles. But we have to get some kind of a house. I can't stand to live like this much longer.
3: We lived in a tent for 2 years and then moved into a one-room shanty when I was 15. Although I was smart enough to have skipped ahead 2 grades, I never went to school after moving to North Carolina. Instead, I worked numerous jobs, stock boy, car hop, even a door-to-door salesman. I was hanging around a tobacco warehouse one day when I met George, the man with a plan.
4: Tell me, Gene, you making any money doing what you're doing?
3: No, not much.
4: Well, why don't you hit the road with me and help me sell magazines? We ought to do right well working together. You'll make a dollar a day or more.
3: How's that?
4: Whoa, easy as pie. 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And they want the bowls, so they sign up.
3: Where do you get the bowls?
4: Well, the five and dime store sells them for 25 cents.
3: And how much do you get for every subscription you sell?
4: Oh, $2. 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
3: Hey, sounds good to me.
4: Well, we can try our luck up in the hills. Them hillbillies are none too smart, huh?
3: We were both a couple of con artists. We told people they were getting a newfangled oven-proof glass called Pyrex that was unbreakable. And we demonstrated by whacking the glass with our pocket knives or putting the bowl down and skimming across rough wooden floors. Well, folks were taken in and we sold oodles of them. But every now and then, we were caught in our own lies.
4: Hey, Gene, we did all right back there, huh?
3: Yeah, did you see the look on that hokey-ass face when I stomped on that bowl?
4: Indestructible. Oh, just wait till she bakes bread pudding in it, huh?
3: Yeah, she gave them to her kids to play with. Well, we better get a move on in case they break one, huh?
4: Uh-oh.
3: What did I tell you? We better run for the car. Come on, let's get going.
4: Come on. That old boy had a shotgun. Yeah.
3: When George and I had exhausted the territory, I went back to Southern Pines. It was 1940 and our country was almost at war, but I couldn't enlist because my eardrums were damaged as a child. About that time, I met Jenny, a beautiful local girl, and we fell in love. From then on, I never dated another girl. We were married in the fall of 42 and moved under the enclosed porch of my parents' one-room shanty.
2: Your mother's breathing doesn't sound too good, Gene.
3: She has asthma pretty bad. They had her on adrenaline for a long time. Now she's on morphine.
2: Well, I'm glad I could be here to take care of her.
3: Oh, you're so sweet, Jenny. How'd a guy like me ever win someone like you?
2: Oh, don't be silly.
3: No, it's true. Not many women would volunteer to look after their mother-in-law right after they got married.
2: Well, with 11 kids and me the oldest, I'm used to taking care of others and doing housework.
3: We couldn't be more different if we tried.
2: How's that?
3: Well, you were 10 brothers and sisters, me an only child. You're from the country, I'm from the city.
2: I guess we were meant for each other, Gene.
3: I want you to know, I intend to be rich, Jenny. I grew up with plenty of money, and I plan to make enough so you can have anything your heart desires.
2: All I want is you, Gene.
3: Me, you've got. And you're stuck with me because I'll never love anyone but you. Mother became ill, and Jenny took care of her until she died in the spring of 43. We had purchased the sandwich shop at that time, and Dad was thrilled to see that I had become an entrepreneur. Well, Dad died a few months after Mom's death. An army training camp for paratroopers consisting of 50,000 men was located just 9 miles away from our business. So we often had to deal with rowdy Rangers celebrating before they're shipped off to war. Jenny.
2: What is it?
3: The MPs just called and said a bunch of drunken paratroopers are headed this way.
2: Oh, what are we going to do?
3: We're going to pretend like we're closed. All right, everybody, listen up, please. A bunch of drunken soldiers are headed this way, so I'm going to lock the door and turn off the lights and play like we're closed for the night.
2: Okay, well, let's all just get there. Shh. I hear him coming.
3: I've got a loaded 38, so I'm ready for him. Everybody, just sit tight. They'll leave soon enough. Quiet, everybody. Don't let them know we're here. They come in here, they'll trash the place.
2: Gene!
3: Shh, the door is solid open. They can't break it down. The door held that night, and soldiers finally left. The war years were prosperous years, though. Drinking and playing poker was a pastime in our area, but I began to overindulge. Jenny kept things running smoothly while I drank and gambled from Southern Pines to Las Vegas and back, and often lost my shirt. I had no sense at all when it came to money, no scruples either. Jenny knew I was wild, but she didn't know how bad I really was. One night in 1943, I was playing poker with some guys when a man with a gun broke in and robbed us of all our money.
5: Is he gone?
3: I think so.
5: Oh, did you see the size of that gun? I'm sure glad he didn't use it.
3: Yeah, my little Derringer was no match for that. I opened the door, and it looked like a cannon pointed at me.
5: When we was lying there on the floor, I thought he was going to shoot us all. Man, that's all I could think about.
3: Yeah, we could all be dead now. Instead, we're just poor.
5: Well, he took every penny we had. Must have been $5,000 in there. What we gonna do, Gene?
3: Well, we sure can't call the police. They'll arrest us for gambling. Nobody ever knew I was the one who rigged that holdup. I never physically hurt a soul, but I would take anything from anybody, even robbing drunks at gunpoint, but always in some other state. Well, Ginny and I opened a nightclub in addition to the sandwich shop, but our house of cards was falling down around us thanks to my irresponsible ways.
2: Gene, there's a guy outside who says you owe him money for the work he did last week.
3: Yeah, I can't pay him now.
2: Well, what'll I tell him?
3: Well, I'll talk to him.
2: There's a stack of bills there we can't pay, and I'm worried sick.
3: Now, don't worry, honey. Half the things you worry about don't happen, and the other half happens anyhow.
2: Oh, Gene, this is serious. Seems like we owe everybody in town, and they all want their money now. Some of them are threatening to sue.
3: I know. We got ourselves in a jam.
2: What are we going to do?
3: Well, maybe we should just walk away and let them pick over what's left.
2: Oh, where can we go? Everybody knows us around here.
3: How about Greensboro? I always liked that town.
2: No, oh, I feel so embarrassed about all this.
3: Well, that's the way it goes, honey. Sometimes you're the windshield and sometimes you're the bug.
0: Gene would discover that there is one creditor from whom you can't run. We'll hear about that in just a moment.
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3: With our three-year-old daughter, Gay, we moved to Greensboro in the winter of 49, where I ended up working as a taxi driver. After I was promoted to dispatcher, part of my job was handing out paychecks to the drivers. One week when I was broke, I took a check, knowing they wouldn't catch me.
4: If I ever catch the guy who stole that paycheck, I'll make him pay. I'll see that he spends as much time in jail as possible.
3: Yeah, I don't blame you.
4: Oh, low-down, dirty thing to do. You'll take somebody's paycheck like that.
3: Yeah, I agree.
4: Yeah, you got any idea who it might be, Gene?
3: Oh, no. No, I really don't, boss.
7: I'm on the way in, Gene. You got a pickup for me?
3: Yeah, there's a guy waiting at the Hotfoot Lounge. Needs a ride home.
7: Oh, well, praise God. 10-4.
3: Man, that guy's religious. Carries a big red Bible everywhere.
4: Yeah, I heard about that.
3: Walks in here shouting, "Praise the Lord, God loves you."
4: Well, he's a real nut.
3: You can say that again. He's always telling me I need to be born again. Bugs me no end.
4: Well, you're always saying frogs have life easy. They eat what bugs them, so tell Hillbilly to bug off.
3: I do. I swear, the next day he comes right back with the same old thing.
4: Well, just because a man's religious don't mean he can't be tempted.
3: Yeah, you're right about that.
4: I can't trust anybody these days. When I get my hands on that thief, I'll tell you.
3: The Georgia hillbilly didn't bother anybody but me. Every day he'd come in and seemed like he was fixed on saving me. I tried ignoring him and mocking him, but nothing worked. After 10 days of listening to him, I got curious.
8: Well, praise the Lord. Brother Gene, you just need to get born again. God loves you, and so do I, so why don't you just get saved?
3: Saved from what?
8: From your sins, brother, from your sins. Christ died on the cross for you. You know, the Bible says God made him to be sin for us who knew no sin. Ain't that something?
3: Sure is.
8: Oh, and Jesus said, "He that believeth in me, though he were dead, yet shall he live."
3: Now, let me get this straight, Hillbilly. You say I have 70 years, more or less, to live, and if I take Jesus as my Savior, then I get to live forever with him? But if I don't, then I have to live forever in hell?
8: That's it, brother. Yep, you got it.
3: Boy, That's the worst odds I ever heard of. 70 years against eternity.
8: So ask Jesus to save you, and he will.
3: Well, I'm thinking on it, but I got a few things to take care of first.
8: You come to him, and he'll take care of those things for you. You just come to Jesus, tell him you're sorry for your sins, and that you want forgiveness. He'll take care of the rest.
3: What if I don't want the rest taken care of?
8: Well, you got to make up your mind. Do you want to go to hell or to heaven?
3: As I thought about those awesome odds, I made the decision to accept Christ. And I prayed, Lord Jesus, I'm sorry for my sins and I ask you to forgive me. I give you my life. I said amen quickly and wondered what had happened next. But nothing seemed to happen, at least not on the outside. Jenny!
2: I'm in here!
3: Honey, I'm a Christian.
2: You're a what?
3: A Christian. I got saved this afternoon.
2: Oh, you've been drinking again, haven't you?
3: No, it's true. I'm telling you. I got saved this afternoon. I'm born again. You remember that hillbilly at work that's been chasing me around and talking about Jesus?
2: Yes, and I don't want to see him hanging around here.
3: Honey.
2: Honestly, Gene, I never know what you're going to do next.
8: Morning, Miss Habel. How are you?
2: Just fine, planting some flowers.
8: Uh-huh. I just wanted to drop by and tell you, God loves you, and you need to be born again, just like your husband.
2: Oh, well, I appreciate that. Yes, I do. Can I get you a cup of coffee?
8: Oh, no, ma'am. Can't stay. Ma'am, do you know Christ died for your sins so you could have eternal life with him?
2: Yes, I know. Gene's always telling me that now. I have to admit, he's changed a lot since he was, born again. He used to swear so much, but he quit doing that right away. Yes, I see a big change in him, but will it last?
8: Oh, yes, ma'am. For all eternity. God will do the same for you if you ask him. That's all you got to do, ma'am.
2: Well, I appreciate you stopping by.
8: Gene needs a godly woman now, Miss Habel. And you need to get saved so you can be a real helpmeet to him.
3: Over the years, my drinking and gambling had hurt Jenny so many times that her heart was full of pain, and those feelings stood in the way of her salvation. After my friend left that day, she decided to ask Jesus to take away all the bitterness.
2: Hi, honey.
3: Hey, what's my pretty girl doing out here tonight?
2: Well, Gay's asleep, so I was enjoying the stars while I was waiting for you.
3: Well, I'll sit here with you a spell. How was your day?
2: Fine, now that I'm born again.
3: Did you decide to trust in Christ?
2: I did, and I'm so glad I did, Gene.
3: Oh, hallelujah. Faith sees God, and God sees faith.
2: And now I know why you read the Bible all the time.
3: Jenny, let's pray right now for Gay, that she'll give her life to Christ, too.
2: I have to tell you, Gene, my heart had become so hard over the years, I'm amazed God got through to me. But I asked Jesus to take away all those bad thoughts, and he did.
3: It's really true, Jenny. Jesus is God spelled out in language we can understand.
2: I can see now why you're changing so much. I feel different, too.
3: Isn't it something? I gave one of the guys a ride home tonight, and he wanted to stop for a beer. I told him, no thanks. More and more, I find myself doing what the Lord wants me to do.
2: I think our life will never be the same.
3: I learned that Jesus became what we are so that he might make us what he is. And sometimes that was painful. Sometimes I didn't want to do what he told me to do. Like the day I knew he wanted me to confess to the boss that I'd taken that paycheck. I'll go to jail, I protested. But I obeyed and went to see the boss.
9: What's up, Gene?
3: You know I'm a Christian now.
9: Yeah, so I heard. I thought it was Hillbilly putting those tracks under the windshield wipers of the cabs, but somebody said it was you.
3: Yeah. The Lord wants me to do lots of things that don't make sense to me, at least at first. He's always on my case. I used to be a drinker and a gambler and a thief, but I don't do any of those things anymore.
9: Well, that's good, Gene.
3: You know, I used to wake up and say, good Lord, it's morning. Now I wake up and say, good morning, Lord.
9: don't that beat all?
3: I wouldn't trade knowing the Lord for anything.
9: Well, that's good.
3: Now, he wants me to admit that I'm the one that took that paycheck a while back. I was broke and needed money, but that's no excuse. I'm ashamed of what I did, and I want to pay it back. I know you were pretty mad about it, and you might fire me, or worse, but I had to tell the truth.
9: Well, Gene, I'm proud of your testimony, and I'm glad you're doing better. And if you just pay back the money, I'll forget all about it.
3: God is faithful. Our daughter gave her life to Christ when she was 9 years old. God helped me grow and learn His ways instead of following my own foolish ways. I began giving my testimony, speaking to small groups at first, like the rescue mission in town, then to larger churches. Let me tell you something. The human brain starts working before you're born and quits when you stand up to speak. It was even harder to share the gospel with family, like Jenny's dad. One day I took him for a ride and tried to talk about salvation.
1: I just don't believe God would send me to hell, Gene.
3: Well, God doesn't send anyone to hell, Dad. Refusing God's remedy for sin, which is the Savior, the Lord Jesus Christ, is why folks go to hell. Don't you want to go to heaven?
1: I reckon I am going to heaven, son. I ain't never done nobody no harm.
3: But, Dad, you have to be saved to go to heaven.
1: But I ain't done nothing wrong.
3: Christ died for you, Dad. He wouldn't have gone to the cross if there was any other way to get to heaven. Don't you see that? The fact that God sent His only Son to die like that means that there wasn't any other way. His death paid for our sins.
1: But I ain't done nothing wrong. I don't need to be saved.
3: The Bible makes it clear as can be. We're all sinners, and you must be born again, or you can't see the kingdom of God.
1: Well, I hear what you're saying, Gene. But I think I'm all right with God.
3: Dad, Jesus said, I am the way, the truth, and the life. No man cometh unto the Father but by me. I finally had to give up trying to persuade him and wondered why God had even wanted me to talk to him. But later, as we all gathered in the living room at home, Jenny also talked to her father about God's love, and he listened quietly.
2: Daddy, if I don't tell you what the Lord has done for me in my life, I'll never forgive myself. You see, I was full of bitterness because of the way Gene drank and gambled. And when we lost our business in Southern Pines and had to leave town like that, my heart was really hard. And then Gene got saved.
3: Praise the Lord.
2: And at first I was angry because he changed so much, and I knew I couldn't live with him the way I was. So I asked the Lord to take away all the bitterness. And He did. He filled me with so much love, I didn't know it was possible to love that much.
3: Amen.
2: That's what God does when you come to Him and ask forgiveness. He fills you with Himself, His Holy Spirit. And He takes away all the hate and unforgiveness in your heart. Without Christ, you can never really know God. Oh, Daddy, won't you let Him save you?
1: All right, honey. I'm ready to be saved now.
3: Let's get down on our knees right here and pray. Dear Lord, I know I'm not what I ought to be. I'm not even what I'm going to be. But I'm so grateful to You that I'm not what I used to be. And I owe it all to Jesus who died in my place. Lord, I thank You for Jesus. I thank You for Jenny's daddy who wants to give his life to Christ. Lord, help him to follow Jesus. Daddy, you want to pray now?
1: Lord, save me like You saved my daughter Jenny and her husband Gene here. I reckon I was plumb foolish to think I could get into heaven without Christ. Forgive me, Lord. I can see I'm a sinner too, and I sure am glad You made a way for us to get saved.
3: We were all in tears by the time we stood up that day. Sometime later, Jenny's mother prayed for salvation, too. Well, there isn't time to tell you about all the adventures we've had since that wonderful day in 1956 when God brought me into His family. With the help of a Christian brother, we opened a restaurant in Greensboro where we tried to share God's love. But to really see God's love, just look at the cross. 1 John chapter 4, verse 10 says, Herein is love, not that we loved God, but that He loved us and sent His Son to be the propitiation for our sins.
0: We hope Jean Habel's testimony helps you understand God's love for you that is greater than any problem you face, any sin you've committed. If you have not gone to the cross for salvation, a new life in Christ, there's no better time than right now.
6: 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This program will feature the very words of Billy Sunday, Charles Spurgeon, Dwight L. Moody, and many more, all dramatized and delivered by our very own Unshackled actors. 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And our address? 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So until next time, unless our Lord returns before then, the doors to Pacific Garden Mission are open night and day. 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

0: Downey's boys on the Sound of Home, David and Rebecca, fixing to shine. And not we're fixing, we are already.
1: I love
0: we're
1: that
0: already
1: word.
0: On the shining, right?
1: Yeah, fixing. Yeah,
0: fixing. This is hard. I don't know if you ever run into anybody that said that your faith in Jesus is a crutch. Oh, you just a crutch. I don't.
1: No, I'd take that crutch and, no, I'm just
0: kind
1: kidding.
0: Of just give them a little, poke them. Little bump. No, have you ever considered the path of the believer that is cutting across the grain of this world? Listen to Jesus' teaching, and you tell me if this is a crutch to start your day. Bless those who curse you. Pray for those who abuse you. Wait, Jesus, would you please repeat that? We couldn't hear you well in the back. He said, bless those who curse you. Oh, I thought that's what you said. Pray for those who abuse you. Those are hard marching orders. Who says this Christian life is a crutch?

0: You really hit that.
1: Why would you?
0: That note right there, friend. Mm-hmm.
1: I can pretty early. you could too, probably.
0: Well, I was scrolling the news this morning, and I do have to let you know that the Paris deputy mayor is mad at us.
1: Well, if you had said just mayor, I'd probably be a little bit more, but deputy, like not even the mayor. So Paris mayor is mad at us, like you and me, or us America?
0: Us as in, yes, okay. Americans.
1: Okay.
0: He has a message for us that we are part of the problem. He says, you bear a significant amount of responsibility for global warming and the consequences we in France are experiencing. And that kind of hurt my heart. And I dove in a little bit, and it says that they are having a record heat wave, which isn't anything to laugh about. That's
1: hard.
0: That is hard. Yep. It's really hard on people, and people are...
1: We could appreciate that.
0: Yeah. Experiencing a lot of discomfort, and some, you know...
1: We also have that going on a little
0: bit. Exactly. Mm-hmm. I'm not really sure why it's just America's problem. But I just thought that was an interesting headline.
1: So that is the deputy mayor of Paris coming out strong that America is to blame for their heat wave.
0: Yes.
1: Okay. All right.
0: Do with that what you will.
1: I'm going to, just for the sake of this and not start a fight with them, I'm just going to go ahead and own my responsibility. I want to apologize.

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0: I have figured out my plus one for this concert coming up with Mr. and Miss Easter there.
1: Oh, you have. Yes. Who's your plus one?
0: Well, turns out the rest of my family is traveling that weekend.
1: Okay.
0: But the one person tagging along with me is my husband's sweet mom. So my mother-in-law, her name is Betty. She is going to tag along with me.
1: Oh, that's a great plus one.
0: I'm so excited.
1: Sweet. I'm happy for both of you.
0: I'm going to have her sit with your lovely bride, and they can enjoy the concert together. Yep.
1: Okay, that sounds like a pair. Plus.
0: Yep. Because it's just, not this week, but next week.
1: Yeah, a week from Friday. right. We are headed along.
0: It is time to figure out your plus one for July 10th, the summer celebration.
1: Oh, yeah.
0: And we have tickets still available.
1: Yep. So go online, kwfc.org. Come by the studio and pick them up. You don't want to miss the Jeff and Cherry Easter Mid-South Boys. Amazing night coming up.
0: I was driving yesterday, listening to the radio, as one does, and just felt like, okay, I'm going to turn that radio down, and I am going to declare the things that I know are true about God.
1: Yes.
0: I had a lot of things going on in my head, and it was, just take a moment today, turn off the road and just declare things. You know, I believe in the power of prayer. I talked to him a lot about things I need, but I was like, you know, there are things that I know you have done. And I actually found this list. It's very helpful. It says, we serve a manna from the sky, water from a rock, sea parting, sun stopping, bread and fish multiplying, fire bringing, lion's mouth shutting, storm calming, chain breaking, mountain moving, dead raising God.
1: Amen.
0: Yes.
1: I love that. All of that.
0: Yes. So you know what he can do? He can walk with you today on this Tuesday. Wherever you're at, he can meet you there.
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0: God's mercies are new every morning, and so is this show. Shine and Rise with Dave and Rebecca.
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0: simple right there. The solution, Isaac's like, just give them what you got.
1: Just give them what you
0: got. Give them what you got.
1: Hey, I know you and I are out of this season, but for our friends who maybe are entering into a season where they're still expanding their family.
0: Yes.
1: You're going to not want to have your baby in Ohio for like the next 6 months. And
0: so if Deb and I were planning on being in the family way, don't go to Ohio to have that baby.
1: Yes. There is a hospital in Ohio, and I don't have the city here. It just says Ohio. Okay. So not the entire state of Ohio, but this one hospital. They have 17 nurses in their labor and delivery unit that are currently expecting.
0: T.O. So the staff, the nursing staff of the labor and delivery unit in this hospital in Ohio, they are themselves currently expecting.
1: Yes.
0: That could be a mess. Oh my
1: goodness. They are planning for other nurses to come in and fill those gaps.
0: Yeah.
1: But your regular nurses are all, I guess they're going to be become patients. So just something to think about if you're traveling through Ohio. Just make sure you have an alternate plan, because that apparently, they're going to be real busy anyway.
2: An officer's badge is more than a statement of authority. It's a promise they've made to step in front of harm and save your life.
3: If you see someone in uniform today, join us at Rick's Automotive and thank them for that promise they've already made to show up for you. KWSC.
4: Your Sound of Foam forecast. We have a big high pressure system parked right over our area. Looks like that'll hang around for a while, keeping the heat and humidity going. We'll hit the low 90s by afternoon today. Lots of sunshine, a little bit windy. Factoring in the humidity, it'll feel like about 101 through the afternoon hours. Mid-70s overnight, clear skies, hot and humid again on Wednesday. Lots of sun, and we're expecting low 90s. Low 90s again on Thursday and Friday. I'm meteorologist Steve Hamilton.

0: Legacy 5 with a anthem of the week.
1: Yeah, we're fixing to get patriotic. One of my chores today is just make sure we're all lined up to do the things, because tomorrow is July.
0: I know.
1: And then in a few days, it's America turns 250.
0: Yeah.
1: And we're God and country around here.
0: We are.
1: We believe God put this country here for purpose, and I hope to think it's not over, right? I think we're still doing it. And
0: We're going to go past 250. Well, next year we'll turn 251.
1: I can't wait for the 500th celebration, honestly.
0: Our verse of the day comes from Psalm chapter 119. It says, "Joyful are people of integrity who follow the instructions of the Lord."
1: Wow. There's quite a bit right there.
0: That's right.
1: Yeah. I hope you have the genuine life. That's what KWFC is here for, is to remind you there's a Savior and that He wants to walk with you today. He wants the very best for you. Don't buy into this idea that God is a cosmic killjoy and all He's doing is just waiting for the chance. He just can't wait for the chance to rub you in the dirt. That is just not true. That is not Him. Father, we thank You that there's so much more to this than what some would pretend to make of You, that You're anything other than loving and kind and generous, forgiving, merciful, all of the things that that we need in You. We know that You're righteous. We know that that You are a righteous judge, and that there are things that just can't go unchecked. Sin has ruined everything. It took away Your most prized relationship with us, and You have been doing everything to bring us back into a good, close relationship with You, even to the point of giving us Your Son. And so, thank You. This morning, we just pause and say thank You for Your grace, for Your loving kindness, and Your mercy, and the relationship that we get to have with You today, in Jesus' name.

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0: 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If you are headed out on a road trip this weekend, or maybe you got a work commute,
1: yeah,
0: I want to encourage you to check out our podcast, This Story Matters. They're just the right length of episode, you know, right there at like 45 minutes.
1: Yeah.
0: And this week, it's the story of Erica. It's a follow-up to last week. So last week, we talked about that young man who had experienced a major life change. He was in a car accident that, I mean, his relationship with the Lord after that also changed. It was...
1: Heavy story.
0: It is a heavy story, but, you know, spoiler alert, he is moving on to share his testimony, share his family's testimony, and you're going to see how God transformed lives with this, honestly, this one terrible accident, because Erica, who's on the podcast this week, she didn't know the Lord. And witnessing this accident, being the first on the scene, getting to be part

0: In the news, investigators say a car left running inside a garage caused the deadly carbon monoxide incident that claimed the lives of five people at a duplex near Rolla. The victims were identified as three Honduran nationals, one Mexican national, and one Guatemalan national. Autopsy and toxicology results are still pending, and authorities say the official manner of death has not yet been determined. Two other people survived that incident and are still recovering. Several people were rescued after strong currents overtook kayaks on the Gasconade River Sunday. Firefighters from the Doolittle area and Rolla area pulled three people from the water, including a child who became trapped in submerged vegetation. Four others were assisted from the riverbank. No serious injuries were reported there. Rescuers are reminding paddlers to always wear life jackets and be aware of changing river conditions. Of course, at Lake Springfield, the mom of three girls who went over the dam, her body has still not yet been recovered. Make sure you're checking all weather conditions before you get on the water. There's a look at news. I'm Sarah Forhetz.
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0: celebrating God, country, and community in the land of the free and the home of the brave.
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0: Kingdom Heirs. He locked the gates on KWFC. I want to say a big, big thank you to Kenneth. Kenneth lives in a town called Licking, Missouri. I don't know if that's like the ice cream capital of the county or what, but I know Kenneth is a friend of KWFC. Mm-hmm. I'll tell you that right there. We are so very, very thankful for you, Kenneth, for your loving support of this radio ministry. Do you know that because of you, we're able to share a prayer line where tens of thousands of people call in every month, or at least jump in. They could text, but a lot of phone calls. Just last month, we had over 100,000 prayer interactions. Did you know that, Rebecca Jeter?
1: That is a huge number.
0: 110,000 yeah. Just last. That's massive. Massive. And Kenneth, we got to say that was because of you. You enabled us to have that prayer line. And just last month, just in the month of May, over 469 people that we know of, 469 got saved listening to KWFC and calling the prayer line that we're mm-hmm. a part of. And so, Kenneth, thank you. 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

0: No matter if you're the up with a jolt type or the barely roll out of bed type, when you're with Dave and Rebecca, you're the morning show type. Welcome.
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0: true. It's true. And it got easier. It got easier when you shine and rise with Dave and Rebecca.
1: That's right.
0: Come in the morning. Kingsman on KWFC.
1: There are several people who are, who were, I should say, employees of Ford.
0: Oh, yeah. Were is the right word, I'm sorry to say. Yep.
1: And now they are being invited back.
0: Oh.
1: Because they were, everyone from engineers to quality control, there was a mass layoff, and they replaced some of those positions with AI.
0: Yeah.
1: And then Ford announced yesterday, you know what? We're going to bring back the people.
0: You mean we've regarded people matter?
1: We have decided that people matter. You're right. And I like the, there's a sentence in this article that says, AI is only as good as the humans who trained it, right? And so then if you're still going to have some human error in the way that the AI was picking up on the quality control, you might as well have a human in there who can like assess the problem. Okay. And then maybe communicate and then get the problem fixed. So,
0: we still want people around.
1: We still need the people.
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0: That's Todd Tillman. Didn't feel like faith on the Sound of Home.
1: Whew.
0: Time to shine and rise with Dave and Rebecca. And you're kind of feeling it this morning.
1: I was about to say.
0: Having a hard time getting around. What did you do?
1: So I got trained by a 10-year-old yesterday at the gym. Yep. Thank God for that family pass we have to the gym.
0: Okay.
1: We are training because we've got a vacation coming up in September.
0: So if you say 10-year-old, this is Violet Grace that you're hanging out with.
1: This is Violet Grace, and she is all muscle. She is a machine. She doesn't know rest. and she trains me for free. But we have a vacation coming up in September.
0: Yeah.
1: And we're going to get a lot of steps in that week.
0: Okay.
1: So we have decided like 3 days a week, we're going to go get
0: working out.
1: Steps in, all the things, working on our flexibility too.
0: Okay.
1: If you haven't worked out with a person under the age of 15 in a while, it's a good time. we did so many box jumps yesterday.
0: Oh, box jumping.
1: Yes, I am feeling it, and I will be feeling it for the remainder of the week, I think. Have you ever had to train for a vacation, though?
0: Deb and I have talked, you know, done things where we're like, we need to get out and walk, and you're ready for, yes, absolutely.
1: Yeah. I've got friends who want to do the trip of a lifetime to Israel.
0: Oh.
1: And I've got one friend who got her knee replaced so that she would have some time to get her steps in and then be ready for the trip. So I think it's a thing.
0: So yesterday was the box jumping. I mean, this is, are you talking about the plateaus that there's like one that's a foot up, a couple feet up or whatever?
1: Right.
0: And how did that go?
1: I am definitely not NBA material. I am not jumping up and dunking anything, but I'm not bruised either. Okay. I survived it.
2: A siren is more than a command for you to pull over. It's a cry for help and an invitation for you to take an extra 10 seconds and pray. There's someone who needs your love in the back of that ambulance.
3: So pray with us at Rick's Automotive every time you hear a siren.
4: Your Sound of Home forecast. We have a big high pressure system parked right over our area. Looks like that'll hang around for a while, keeping the heat and humidity going. We'll hit the low 90s by afternoon today. Lots of sunshine, a little bit windy. Factoring in the humidity, it'll feel like about 101 through the afternoon hours. Mid-70s overnight, clear skies, hot and humid again on Wednesday. Lots of sun, and we're expecting low 90s. Low 90s again on Thursday and Friday. I'm meteorologist Steve Hamilton.

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0: Justified Quartet on the Sound of Home. Holiday weekend.
1: It is your birthday weekend, and it was so, so nice of America to throw you a parade.
0: My brother and I have always felt spoiled that way because he was born 1 year to the day. So I'm 1 year older than James to the day. Both of us born 4th of July.
1: Have you guys submitted that as like a...
0: that unusual. Now, if we're triplets or whatever, or three siblings, that would have been something. And my sister almost did it. Almost. She was born on the 1st of July, 10 years after me. Close. Really close.
1: That is really close.
0: Yeah. We could have really. Now, that one would probably be noteworthy. But she messed it up.
1: Well, this Saturday, we will be at Marshfield's Parade because America, my friend, is celebrating 250 years. You're not quite there.
0: You know, even close, I'm gaining. even if it was just the 4th of July, Independence Day, it'd still be fun to go out and celebrate. But there's something about this 250 that seems extra, extra special. I think it should be.
1: Right.
0: This experiment called America has been, think of the things we have done in this short time in history in this country. And I think it's worth standing up, beating the drum, and waving the flag.
1: Well, I mean, the hot dogs alone, right?
0: Well, let's talk about hot dogs here in just a little bit. But we're going to be in the parade in Marshfield. That's this Saturday.
1: Yes.
0: If you're going to be out there, I think the parade kicks up at 10 a.m. We'll be out there a little sooner, kind of getting lined up. But 10 a.m. is the parade. If you're going to be out there, make sure you wave and holler when we drive by. And then that night, that Saturday night, July 4th, if you're going to be at a fireworks display, carry KWFC along with you. Of course, if you're in your car watching, great, just fire up the stereo. But if you're out there and sitting in your lawn chair, carry a little Bluetooth speaker with you. Fire up the app and enjoy the soundtrack of the fireworks display right here on KWFC.

0: 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Time to shine and rise with Dave and Rebecca.
1: You know, if your family is into fun facts in the car rides,
0: yeah.
1: Fun fact about July 4th, and we've been talking about how many hot dogs Americans consume in the summer.
0: Yeah, we're on the countdown. Thousands an hour, or how many are we eating? It's incredible.
1: Yeah, we consume a lot on 4th of July weekend, yeah. You know, but
0: we plan on doing our part.
1: There's an average of 818 hot dogs are consumed every second between Memorial Day and Labor Day.
0: It's every second.
1: That's what it says.
0: Well,
1: so that's 20 billion hot dogs are consumed
0: in the summertime
1: in the U.S.
0: Well, when you think about the ballparks, okay, just baseball, just the baseball stadiums,
1: yeah.
0: Okay, the hundreds or thousands consumed in a stadium in a day. That one kind of, it makes sense. And then the cookouts and all the things, and it's America.
1: That is my favorite place to get a hot dog, is a baseball stadium. Yeah.
0: Just something America about it. Baseball, right. Hot dogs,
1: and
0: apple
1: they have
0: pie.
1: Them wrapped in the pretzel too.
0: Oh no. Now that's next. next level
1: I
0: hot
1: know,
0: dogging.
1: That's an elevation. Los Angeles is the city that consumes the most hot dogs.
0: Now that surprises me.
1: That does surprise me, because those people are pretty and they care. They care about everything, every wrinkle, every tan line, and they're over there eating
0: just
1: hot dogs.
0: Throwing down the hot dogs.
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0: There are no geographic boundaries to the encouraging power of the gospel. 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

0: I do not know all things. I'm going to confess this. That probably really shocked you, Rebecca. But I do not know all things. But I do know this. You don't want to be anywhere else Friday, July the 10th, than First Baptist Church in Springfield. And you may be asking me why.
1: Why?
0: Because those guys are singing. Mid-South Boys going to be joining Jeff and Sherry Easter for the night of the summer. I'm just going to put it out there strong. This is the epic night of summer in Springfield, Missouri. July the 10th, that Friday night, First Baptist Church, Jeff and Sherry Easter, renowned gospel artists, Mid-South Boys. These guys are good. We've had them in the studio a couple of times here recent, and we cannot wait to turn them loose on 1 week. Can you believe that's a week from Friday? Whoa.
1: Yep. We got summer the talent, and we've got the setup. This church is beautiful, First Baptist Church, and it is full of kind people. We're going to have great volunteers to help you find your seat and find your way to the merch table so that you don't walk away empty-handed.
0: Right? Yeah. I mean, you got how often? I can tell you, not often. Jeff and Sherry Easter, Mid-South Boys, joining us. And that's just a week from Friday. You can come by the studio during business hours to pick up your ticket. Go online, make it easier on yourself. You can shop right there in your pajamas at kwfc.org.

0: little daughter's life would end.
1: And then
0: 10 lepers cried unclean, unclean, believing that they never would

0: In the news, Springfield City Council has approved a 120-day pause on new data centers development applications. City leaders say the delay will allow staff to study more potential impacts on utilities, land use, noise, and air quality. They are gathering public input right now. Officials will develop recommendations before any future projects move forward. Missouri State University is pushing back against a national report that claims the school helped educate students who later worked for Chinese state-owned companies. University leaders say the MBA program followed standard admission requirements. They received no U.S. taxpayer funding and provided a traditional business education. The university also says there's no evidence of espionage or wrongdoing connected to their program. There's a look at news. I'm Sarah Forhetz.
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2: Your Sound of Home forecast, we're expecting low 90s today, but very high relative humidity. Factoring that in, it'll feel like about 101 by afternoon. Lots of sunshine and a little bit breezy. Overnight, it'll be clear, mid-70s. Our heat advisory continues on Wednesday. Sunshine and low 90s and very humid again. Our heat index about 100. Nothing major happening on Thursday and Friday. It'll stay sunny, hot, and humid. I'm meteorologist Steve Hamilton.

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0: Greater Vision and These Walls Could Talk on KWFC. Dave and Rebecca with you here on what is a beautiful sunshiny time in the hometown where KWFC originates, Springfield, Missouri. Goes all over the world, but that's where, in case you're just wondering, that's where we start this whole thing. I have been really taken with the reels, the social media of the visitors to the World Cup here in the United States. And I guess we've got a bad rep around the world. According to these people in the reels that I'm seeing, not everybody, but we're seeing a lot of highlights from social media people that are just very taken with America, the plenty that's here, the store shelves, the abundance of food. We really are blessed. We really are blessed. But what really, I guess, breaks my heart a little bit is how we're predisposed to make a judgment about another country and we've never been there.
1: Yeah, I was just thinking as you were saying that, well, I've done that to countries I've never stepped foot in.
0: Until you go, until you're there. I hate that we have those kinds of separating factors. There's just one race. Okay, I know we talk about racial divides. There's one race. There's one human race. We may look a little bit different. We may talk a little bit different. But there's one race of humans. Now, there's two kinds of humans. There's the sons of God and the sons of Adam. That's a whole nother dichotomy, but we're one race created by God in his image. I've been on this, I don't say it's a kick, but it's really been strong on my heart, the great commandment to love God with all our heart, soul, mind, and strength, and to love our neighbor as ourself. What a great opportunity before us when this world is focused on this one event. I mean, we're down to the final 60. We're getting down to the final 16 coming down. And this world is just juiced for the World Cup. I know it's not America's thing so much, but I think it's growing. I think I see a passion of it. But here's an opportunity that's bringing people together in a pretty exciting way. I'm getting kind of, soccer's not my thing. Football is not my jam, but I am enjoying the fact that it's bringing the world together.
1: Yeah.
0: And in a spirit of sportsmanship, I think we ought to take advantage of this opportunity. Soccer may not be my thing, but I don't want to get versed in it where if I have a stranger, a visitor that's coming to my country, my neighborhood, or something I bump into that has that passion for that game, but it brought us together, look for that opportunity to share the love of God, maybe get to know your neighbor better, expand your horizon just a little bit, appreciate another culture. This world seems like such a big place, but then, you know, gets pretty small too at times. And I want to encourage you back to the great commandment to love God with all of your heart, your soul, your mind, and strength. And don't forget to love your neighbor as yourself. This is a great opportunity to do that.

0: That's the Bishops with Great Things. We got a great thing that has just started up. Friday was the first episode, and already this week, episode 2 has dropped. So you get the 1-2 punch to get into Guzzlers, brand new radio drama. It's under, we have assigned it because we're not really sure. We don't have a radio drama drop-down menu on our website, but we do have a podcast drop-down menu, and that's really where this kind of will fit. If you want to get into something fun for the whole family, Guzzlers is something for you.
1: Each character has its own little personality. Uh-huh. So there's some sibling jokes in there, their relationship with their mom and dad, because it's a family-owned gas station. Nice. That's where the name Guzzlers comes from. And each episode, they are dealing with a little bit of mischief and then how kindness plays a role in what their next steps are, right? So one of my favorite episodes, I'm not sure which one, but just look forward to it. It's when they've got this mystery guest that comes in, and each character it reminds you endearing. Of life in the Ozarks. It's really fun. Your whole family will enjoy it, and it'll give you a good little 10-minute timeout from whatever you got going on. It's a great thing to listen to in the car.
0: I was gonna say you could pull over, you know, if you're going shopping or whatever before you go to work, whatever. Just give yourself a few minutes, turn it up. Go to our website, kwfc.org. You look under the podcast drop down. Go ahead and take in episode 1. That was just out since Friday. And then today's episode, or this week's episode, episode 2, Mr. Stinky. Now I got to go. You got to go listen to the episode. Guzzlers, brand new.
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1: Yeah.
0: I'm Rebecca. You're Dave.
1: Pleased to meet you, by the way.
0: And Find and Follow is one of my favorite things to talk about every day because of we have a little bit of power, if you will, on what we consume, right?
1: Absolutely, of choices.
0: Yeah. When we scroll, when we make the choice to look at something on the internet,
1: yeah.
0: We can look at stuff that's encouraging and positive, and we can use it for the greater good.
1: Or
0: we can doom scroll and make judgments, right?
1: Mm-hmm.
0: Annie Downs is an encourager, an author, a podcast person out of Nashville, and she's encouraged me throughout several seasons of life just to talk about how we all have a next step. And the enemy likes to distract us and tell us to overthink us, and he keeps us in this confusion so that we do nothing. She recently took a trip to New York City and let some of the artwork inspire her and I love her take on this.
2: So I'm at the Met, and I'm walking through, and there are all these portraits. And there are these three friends in the 1800s. And this idea drops in my head. Everything that stressed them out does not matter anymore. They're done making decisions. They're done trying. They stood there for that painting as human as me. And all of a sudden, I was like, it's all going to work out. It's all going to work out. I wonder if they wish they had another shot to be insecure. I wonder if they wish they had another shot to have a road divide and not know which way to go and just jump and guess and try. But now they're just a portrait in the Met. I'm doing the best I can. I am not a portrait yet. I'm a living, breathing human who is trying, but I'm not a portrait yet. It's all going to work out fine.
1: Well, wow.
0: Yeah, and it's a reminder that, you know, there are going to be things that we attempt and we fail. But we have a God of second chances, right? And it has weighed on me this week that I think the enemy is using a lot of our own distraction to stall us out, to keep us from taking those next steps. So that's the takeaway. You're not a portrait. You are a human. You have the opportunity to take that next step, to take that next leap. And just keep going.
1: And your Find and Follow is?
0: Annie Downs.
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5: Your Sound of Foam forecast. We have a big high pressure system parked right over our area. Looks like that'll hang around for a while, keeping the heat and humidity going. We'll hit the low 90s by afternoon today. Lots of sunshine, a little bit windy. Factoring in the humidity, it'll feel like about 101 through the afternoon hours. Mid-70s overnight, clear skies, hot and humid again on Wednesday. Lots of sun, and we're expecting low 90s. Low 90s again on Thursday and Friday. I'm meteorologist Steve Hamilton.

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0: Carolina, building bridges on the sound of home. You know, when I think about slang, I think about what is the latest teenage slang?
1: Like being hip?
0: Yeah. But here's another funny thing is when you...
1: 6'7", what?
0: When you say words that are phrases that you grew up with that maybe your parents used,
1: yeah,
0: that's a different slang as well. Like, not everyone's dad is telling you, hey, that's plumb out that way or
1: plumb
0: it's over yonder.
1: There.
0: You know, I've tried to find the definition of plumb.
1: Yeah.
0: I mean, there is a definition of plumb, but the slang of it, plumb, is like far away.
1: Okay.
0: But that's not the truth. I don't know where
1: that
0: came from.
1: Get etymology on that.
0: And so I am one of those rare people that's like, okay, well, my parents use these phrases. My kids are using these phrases, and I'm just normal, right? You and I are just communicating the original way. Uh-huh. But to my dad's plumb phrase that he uses.
1: Yeah. That's just plumb crazy.
0: Yes. The kids are using phrases like aura farming.
1: Aura farming?
0: Yeah. Uh-huh.
1: Is that like your body aura? Like you got this glow magnetic thing around whatever around
0: it's,
1: you?
0: It's kind of their way of saying you're putting out the vibe.
1: Aura farming.
0: Yes.
1: Funny.
0: Yes. You're looking for someone to tell you that you are cool. You know, you're paying attention and you're hoping that someone is noticing how hard you're trying.
1: I got to use that today. Aura farming.
0: Okay. Here's one more. Okay. Glazing.
1: Glazing.
0: What do you think that means?
1: Of course, you know what you do to a donut. You put a glaze on it. Glaze the donut.
0: You sweeten the deal, right?
1: Okay.
0: So what used to be brown nosing is called glazing.
1: It's glazing.
0: Yeah, where you're saying, oh, hey, you look great today. By the way, I was wondering if you could do me a favor. So
1: glazing.
0: Yeah. And
1: I
0: if
1: like
0: you
1: it.
0: Do the act of glazing, that would make you... A glazer.
1: You know, I'm not normally great on new slang, you know, kind of picking up. But those two I kind of like. I like aura farming and glazing.
0: Yeah, it's plumb crazy.

0: That's the sound improving your morning here on KWFC. I got a question for you. Do you know what the mashy and the niblick have in common?
1: What?
0: The mashy and the niblick.
1: It sounds like an episode of Laverne and Shirley.
0: Doesn't it? That does sound something like you'd hear Lenny and Squiggy and Corker.
1: Yeah, that's what I was thinking.
0: Wow. No, nope. Those were actually original names of golf clubs. I think the mashie was kind of like a five iron kind of a thing, and the niblick, I think, is a lower iron, like a chicken.
1: Why did they change it to irons? I've always wondered that. It seems so boring.
0: You know, the roots of golf have all kinds of weird, I mean, wood stuff to begin with. Feather balls wound tightly. I mean, it was kind of a fun thing to develop. The technology, crazy. Anyway, we don't call them the mashie and the niblick. But you might find a display somewhere that's got those weird names. It's what they used to call it. Now, we don't carry it around with us anymore, but we still call pastors pastors. Okay? That title, that has not changed over the years. I think when we were calling it the niblick, we were still calling pastor a pastor or the bishop of the church. And so we're putting it together, in case you haven't connected the dots yet. Pastors Masters is coming up in just less than 3 weeks, and I think we're full on registration, but taking alternates. So, Pastor, if you're hearing that, don't be discouraged. Don't be dismayed. Go ahead and submit your name, because the first alternates, the original batch, they usually get in just because of the pastor's schedule. It's just a few weeks away on Monday, July the 20th. We're going to enjoy a day out thanks to our friends at Associated Theatrical Contractors. It's all about you, Pastor. We hope that you join us for the Pastor's Masters. 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

0: Karen Peck at New River, and God gives good answers. You know, not all things are fun. Not all things are really great. This life deals, and man, are they dealing with it in Venezuela. You know, because we had a pretty busy weekend, so we weren't involved in all of the early release of information of things happening in Venezuela, earthquake and the situation over there. But our friends Convoy of Hope have been.
1: Yeah.
0: They are on boots on the ground and helping. Our friend Ethan Forhetz is over there and communicating the needs of the Venezuelan people. And maybe you feel like you want to do something, but you can't get a ticket. Your passport is out of date, whatever. Did you know your dollar goes farther anyway when Convoy's involved? I can't remember the buying power, but it's like 10 to 1.
1: Right.
0: What we could buy for $10, they can buy for $1. Those kinds of ratios is what makes sense to a friend like Convoy of Hope, who does get there in a hurry, and they make a profound difference. So if you're inclined to want to help these precious people in Venezuela, Convoy of Hope is one option we recommend. You'll find all their information. They're always there at the top of our page at kwfc.org.

0: In the news, investigators say a car left running inside a garage caused the deadly carbon monoxide incident that claimed the lives of five people at a duplex near Rolla. The victims were identified as three Honduran nationals, one Mexican national, and one Guatemalan national. Autopsy and toxicology results are still pending, and authorities say the official manner of death has not yet been determined. Two other people survived that incident and are still recovering. Several people were rescued after strong currents overtook kayaks on the Gasconade River Sunday. Firefighters from the Doolittle area and Rolla area pulled three people from the water, including a child who became trapped in submerged vegetation. Four others were assisted from the riverbank. No serious injuries were reported there. Rescuers are reminding paddlers to always wear life jackets and be aware of changing river conditions. Of course, at Lake Springfield, the mom of three girls who went over the dam, her body has still not yet been recovered. Make sure you're checking all weather conditions before you get on the water. There's a look at news. I'm Sarah Forhetz.
1: An officer's badge is more than a statement of authority. It's a promise they've made to step in front of harm and save your life.
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3: Your Sound of Home forecast, we're expecting low 90s today, but very high relative humidity. Factoring that in, it'll feel like about 101 by afternoon, lots of sunshine and a little bit breezy. Overnight will be clear, mid-70s. Our heat advisory continues on Wednesday, sunshine and low 90s, and very humid again. Our heat index about 100.

okay if you want to sing along to the sound of home each morning. Dave and Rebecca are singing too, but they promise to finish before they turn their microphones on. Shine and Rise on 89.1 KWFC.

0: That is the wisdom. It's only by the blood. It's time to shine and rise with Dave and Rebecca. And on this special day, I've been seeing some of her social posts. I'm not very active on Facebook, but she's been celebrating. You girls make the most of a birthday of anybody that I know that, you know, gets a birthday week or birthday month.
1: Right.
0: I don't know that she's been doing that. She's been kind of ramping up to a very special birthday today. She hits a special speed limit today. I'm not going to say how old. But anyway, my friend Vonda is having a birthday today. And I wish her happy birthday. She's a mover and shaker in the industry. She works for Singing News Magazine. She has a media company, Hey Y'all Media.
1: Hey Y'all.
0: Which represents Fort Calvary Quartet. Mm-hmm. They send our music out to the radios. And then she just dabbles in. She's one of those restless minds. Some of you ladies just amaze me. She's one of them.
1: We can multitask, is what you're saying.
0: Yes, you can. Yes, you can.
1: That's why we get a whole birthday month.
0: That's what I'm saying, because you can't cram all of that in just one day. Anyway, she's also a very talented singer. This is her a few years back. Happy birthday, Vonda.

0: Hope's Journey, featuring the birthday girl on KWFC.
1: As America turns 250, so many things are happening. Okay.
0: This is the week.
1: This is the week. And no matter where you are in the nation, you can find a place to drive to, take a little road trip, and see Union Pacific's Big Boy.
0: Big Boy?
1: Yep, that's what they're calling it.
0: Union Pacific Railroad, right?
1: Yeah, it is on tour right now. July 4th through 5th, it'll be in Philadelphia.
0: Now, is this a locomotive that looks like the boy holding up a hamburger? What is this?
1: No, it's a hamburger-free train, my friend. Okay. But it is huge. You can go and check out some videos on it. It's been all over major news. It's going to go from Philadelphia down to Altoona, then over into Ohio, Forestria, Ohio, then St. Louis, Missouri on July 19th.
0: So this is all part of the America 250 lap?
1: Yeah, it is. It is the biggest. It's called the number 4014. It's the world's largest operating locomotive.
0: Wow. Hey, part of American history. Now listen.
1: That's what I was thinking.
0: The train industry, railroad industry, this country couldn't have been built like it was without it. I saw some meme. It was taking a shot at that high-speed railroad in California. Ten years, $50 million to $50 million or $500 million, whatever the money, that and nothing, no miles. And then it shows the American railway system, 6 years, 1,900 miles, guys holding an axe or a hammer, you know, the spike driving thing. You know, we were able to make 1,900 miles of that in 6 years. The amazing steps of what made America great, and the railroad is a significant hunk of that history. So Union Pacific,
1: that's right.
0: Big Boy train.
1: So my childhood memory, and I'm sure there's still plenty of pairs, but my grandpa, his brother, my uncle, so many people in our family worked on the train somewhere, Union Pacific. There is a train depot in Lone Oak, Arkansas called Rock Island. And my takeaway from that is how many leather work gloves with the logo of Union Pacific are around my dad's shop.
0: Oh.
1: There's so many. If you look anywhere, there are those different stages of a work glove where some of them are like just full of oil and they're never going to be the same. Right. And then, you know, he has his like Sunday gloves.
0: Nice. Hey, good job, Union Pacific. Thank you for helping build this country.

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there was light. You spoke and stars lit up the sky. Your breath gives life. The waters part at your command or come pouring down and flood dry land when you say it's time.

0: You know what I'm thankful for? What's straight that? From the Lord.
1: Yeah.
0: Okay. The joy of the Lord is our strength.
1: Amen.
0: And I'm going to even dare to say KWFC is powered by joy. Miss Joy right here in Springfield, Missouri. She is today's More Than Music mission partner that I want to just thank because I feel like she is in the studio with us today. Joy is what's running this train, right? And if you want to be like Joy, which I think, why didn't we all name our kids Joy? They'd have to. They'd have to show up every day.
1: Love
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0: Mercy Steve.
1: Mercy Steve for you on the Sound of Home. And this. Suck it, football, call it what you will. We're cheering every goal and every thrill. You know it is. Time for the update. Game bringing us all together tonight. Got her flag waving. Rebecca Jeter in the studio. You should see the camera.
0: Yeah. In the USA.
1: It is time for your World Cup update. Do you want to do the video first? Do you want to do the updating?
0: I want to do. I don't care about the updating.
1: Yeah, you want to do the video. I got it. So this guy has been one of my favorites.
0: Yes.
1: Of all of the people from around the world, I would say foreigners that have been visiting the United States for the World Cup mm-hmm. that are taken
0: the
1: with
0: super fans that love what they call football.
1: Yeah.
0: But they, to your point, they are also loving the American restaurants.
1: And so this guy I have been following a little bit. He's an Australian named Nathan, and he is doing the restaurant tour.
2: If Waffle House came to Australia, they would take over. Like, for $12, you get bacon, eggs, toast, waffles with all the syrup sauce you get. It's unbelievable. Like, and all the food is super fresh.
1: Terrible audio.
2: You can look right into the restaurant and they cook all the food in front of you.
0: He's reporting live from Waffle House.
2: You can see them cooking your bacon. It's like a teppanyaki restaurant, only with like nicer food. We've loved it. That's been our favorite place to eat breakfast. Waffle House, you've got to come to Australia. In Australia, we just have all this kind of hippie stuff. Nothing like that. It's the best.
1: Come to Australia. Waffle House, come to Australia.
0: Waffle House is having probably their best year in a while, especially the original ones, I think, that are in Georgia.
1: Yeah.
0: Who knew Waffle House had merchandise?
1: Waffle House merch.
0: There are lines, a line of people to get the Waffle House jersey.
1: They have a jersey?
0: They have a jersey. And I didn't know this. They have a website. The Waffle House website with the merch, you can get a Lego kit of your local Waffle House, and you can order a America 250 jersey. I mean,
1: well, that
0: what a time
1: sense.
0: To be alive, Dave Taylor.
1: Yeah. Deb, I hate that you mentioned this just in time for Christmas. Now Deb's going to know what she's getting. All right, so we're getting it down to the Sweet 16. America plays tomorrow, by the way, in the World Cup.
0: Go team.
1: Final round of 32.

0: Proverbs chapter 3, verse 5 says, "Trust in the Lord with all your heart and lean not on your own understanding. In all your ways submit to him, and he will make your path straight." This is one of those verses that you could camp out on for a long time because, you know, leaning not on our own understanding, right, that is not an easy thing to
1: do. That's our default, isn't it?
0: Exactly. Yeah. We have all of these experiences, for some of us, decades of, well, this is how life goes, or this is how life goes for me, or this is what I think about the people involved in this situation. Yeah. But God is asking us to trust in him. You know, we were talking earlier in the show about this big God, right? Who has performed miracles, raised people from the dead, moved mountains, parted seas. So when I said, don't trust your own understanding, those are things that you and I, we can't do. And we've not seen, but we have this faith in this God who is bigger than any obstacle in our way. And so let's believe for the wisdom that God has. Amen. Father, we are so thankful that you have brought us to this day. Lord, we know that we have gained experience and wisdom in the life that you have provided, but that you are the keeper of today, that you know exactly what we are walking into, Lord, that you have prepared us for this day, and that you have called us to trust you with our next step. Lord, give us the courage to take those next steps. And I say to the enemy who wants to make us pause, make us overthink, that we will not do that we have trust in what the wisdom of our God says as we walk in this day with him for his glory. In Jesus' name, amen.

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0: After Sunday, we'll be on the countdown. That's the title of the song, but after this Sunday, we are on the collision course for the summer celebration. You can't believe a week from Friday is July the 10th, and we're so excited with Jeff and Sherry Easter coming to town. These are supremely talented people, and probably Jeff will be fixing somebody's bus in the parking lot.
1: But you know what? He has committed to being there 3 hours early because he knows. Yeah. He knows things happen.
0: He does. He knows better than any. Trust me when we tell you that.

How you doing on this last day of June? It's a Tuesday. I'm Terrace, and I am so glad you're here at The Sound of Home, hoping that June is wrapping up pretty well for you and that you're looking forward to July and that you're making the most of the summer. I mean, when was the last time you went and flew a kite? How about that? Something fun to do with the kids. I honestly cannot remember. I know it was at the beach, but it must have been at least a decade ago that I had my hands on some string and a kite. Something fun to do with the kids. They're not expensive, and there's enough open air around here to have a lot of fun.

0: The Sound of Home. I am Terrace. Hey, don't forget, we're just about 2 weeks out, less than that now. Tomorrow's the 1st of July, and on the 10th, we have Jeff and Sherry Easter and the Mid-South Boys for the KWFC Summer Celebration. 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Sometimes we put artists up on a pedestal, and we go to these concerts, and we realize, hey, they're just people like me that are using the talents that God has given them to, entertain, but also to inspire. 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

The Sound of Home. Hey, it's Tara. So I've got Karen Peck and New River coming up with Ephesians chapter 1. So I'm going to read you a verse out of Ephesians chapter 1. A great way to start the middle of your Tuesday. Verse 2 says, "May God our Father and the Lord Jesus Christ give you grace and peace."

0: What a comfort that is for those of us who know the Lord. That was triumphant here at the Sound of Home with the great I Am still is, and he always will be. But here's a pretty cool thing. When we're a child of God, we're pretty great too. Not on our own. Obviously, it's all about God. It's all about him in us. This is how Louis Giglio put it. No one can give you more significance than has already been stamped on you when you were created in the image of Almighty God.
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the Wiznits on the Sound of Home, the Greater Yes. Now, when we think of saying yes, we think of nodding our head. But lately, these days, some of the stuff I see on the news, which I don't watch very often anymore, has me probably doing the most exercise I get in a day by just shaking my head.

No doubt about it. KWFC, the Sound of Home, is the place to be. And we're so excited that we get to be in this beautiful part of the country and that we get to be hanging out with you over the weekend. Lots of fun stuff coming up for the 4th of July celebration. We're going to be in Marshfield Parade. Russ and Nancy are going to be heading down to Marshfield Square on Sunday. So go to the early service so you can hang out with them from 12 to 2. It's a good old gospel saying.

0: Good Tuesday morning to you. This is Terrace. It's the Sound of Home, your Sound of Home. Thanks for taking us with you wherever you go, whether you're watching us or listening to us, I guess, on TV through the KWFC app or on your phone, or maybe you're heading down the highway in the air and you're listening on the radio. However you stay with us and keep us company throughout the day, we're grateful that you do. And I want to remind you today not to forget. Maybe you've been excluded. Maybe you've been left out. Maybe you're not part of the cool kid clique. Well, that's okay. Psalm 139:17. This is the one that's important. How precious are your thoughts about me, O God? They cannot be numbered. The Father thinks about you, loves you, cares for you, provides for you, and watches over you every second of the day.
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I love going into historic buildings that have been refurbished, or maybe they're not refurbished yet, but they have potential. Like you and I, we have walls that maybe need to come down, maybe need to move a few things around, maybe to redecorate, maybe get out of our old stagnant ways. But I think, much like Mark Twain said, we don't need to be worrying about tomorrow. We can fix a few things, we can make some adjustments, but tomorrow takes care of itself. Mark Twain put it this way, and it's pretty close to home for me too. He said, "I am an old man and I have known great troubles, but most of them never happened." Stop worrying.

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0: Joseph Habedank on The Sound of Home. Hey, we're so grateful that every morning we get to wake up with Rebecca and Dave. And man, once again, Dave has been selected and is in the top 10 running for best DJ in Southern Gospel Music. 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So go do that because he deserves to win this year. We know he's the best. Everybody else should too.
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1: The sound of home, maybe something fun to do around the house in the summer when you're looking for something to keep the kids a little busy and keep them behaving throughout the days to remind them that you're going to do something fun tonight. Maybe let them select a movie and make their favorite flavor popcorn, or better yet, a lot of places, even downtown libraries and places like that, will have outdoor movies. One of the best memories I have with one of my grandsons is watching a movie by a pool at a hotel where we were staying, and it was actually the Singing in the Rain, as a matter of fact, and he got the giggles during the Make Them Laugh skit there in the middle of the movie, and it's still a precious memory for me. He remembers a little bit of it. He was only three, but it's a good memory for me, and it's a good memory to make with your kids. Even if you were to buy, you know, the projector, it's not that expensive, and the sheets, you probably have a white one in your house somewhere. It's a lot of fun.

And yet so many people do, and yet we don't have to. That's the Ball Brothers. I wouldn't miss heaven for the world. Hey, thanks for tuning in to The Sound of Home. Coming out of my intersection today, out of my neighborhood and turning on the main road, I saw just a little placard stuck in the ground that said, God loves you, John 3:16. And I think even a lot of folks that don't read the Bible, maybe haven't even stepped foot in church, maybe if they watch sports or whatever, they know that John 3:16 mentions that God loves us. And what a great reminder that was for me first thing this morning, that it's the kindness that leads us to repentance. It's the love of God that draws us to Him. He's not a big old bad bully with a bunch of rules and regulations. He's a God who set parameters because He knows that's how we operate best. And when we love Him, man, life is so much better. I hope that you know the Lord. If you don't and you're afraid you might miss heaven, hey, give us a call, 877-800-PRAY. That's 877-800-7729. Don't let another day go by and be worried about what happens after this life.

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5: This is Max Lucado. The moment you sense a problem, however large or small, take it to Christ. Max, if I take my problems to Jesus every time I have one, I'm going to be talking to Jesus all day long. Now you're getting the point. An unprayed-for problem is an embedded thorn. It festers and infects the finger, then the hand, then the entire arm. Best to go straight to the person who has the tweezers. We can only wonder, how many disasters would be averted if we'd first go to Jesus? Philippians 4:6 says, "Don't worry about anything. Instead, pray about everything. Tell God your needs, and don't forget to thank Him for His answers." Here's my challenge for you. Every day for 4 weeks, pray 4 minutes. Then, get ready to connect with God like never before. This is Max Lucado.

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Doug Anderson on The Sound of Home. Keep on shining. Here's the cool thing about shining. When we shine our light, when we make a way for other people a little more obvious, our light is shining for us too. It makes everything bright.

0: Allison Spear on The Sound of Home. I am Tara. So I took a drive by myself over the weekend. I needed some upholstery fabric and to redo the living room a little bit. We sold a lot of furniture and were able to pay for about half of the new stuff that we got. So that was a good thing. But you can tell that we're empty nesters now. First time ever in, you know, we've been married over 40 years and been alone less than two of those. Either kids or renters or my mom have been with us. And so it's kind of a different season of life. And it's an interesting thing grief is, because I'm joyful that my mom is no longer suffering. But I'm also like, hey, she's supposed to be with me picking out this fabric. That's what we did for over 40 years together, 25 years with her living with us. And it's different. Grief comes in waves of joy that I'm glad she's not suffering, but I'm also, man, I'm doing this all by myself now. I'm kind of having to adult by myself. And at my old age, you think I'd have that down by now. But if you're going through something, give yourself a little grace. It's okay to let those waves of grief just wash over you. You might have to take a minute, go to the restroom or out to the car, or take a minute or walk around the block, but it's okay. It's normal. And grieving just means you loved really well.
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the Gaither Vocal Band on the Sound of Home. Greatly blessed, highly favored. I met I made a new friend on Saturday. I went about an hour and a half away from home and went to an upholstery store trying to find some new fabric for our newly designed, minimal design, but I needed some new curtains and a few things. I wanted some pillow covers and stuff like that. And about an hour and a half away from our house and on my way home, after I'd stopped into Trader Joe's and got some cool stuff, I'd never been in one before. If you're there for the first time, they ring a bell and give you a free reusable bag. So that was kind of fun, but got some cool stuff. And when I got back on the road, my tire sensor went off and said I had 23 pounds on the back tire, which I just checked them that morning before I went on the road because I was by myself and I tried to be extra careful. And I thought, oh, great. It's 150 degrees outside and I'm by myself and I'm an hour and a half away from home and blah, blah, blah, all the things. And so I just said, Siri, you know, find me the closest tire store, hour and a half from home, thinking, oh, where's is it? A mile away. I got there, no problem. And sat there in the waiting room and was talking to a woman who said she came out and knows her tire didn't look quite right. We just had the greatest time. She loved the Lord. And she said, you know, I could have been so far away from a tire store. I could have been by myself, you know, an hour out in the middle of the woods. And yet here I am a mile and a half, 2 miles away from the tire store. And I said, that just happened to me. That's crazy. Turns out we were both at Trader Joe's. it was just a chance meeting. Two older women from two totally different parts of the world and two totally different ethnicities. But man, we both love the Lord and we made quick friends. So for the 30, 45 minutes that I was in there, she needed new tires because she had tire rot. But last time she put tires on her car was 8 years ago. I'm like, next time I buy tires, that's the kind I want. But it's so much fun to find complete strangers who become family pretty quickly because we all love the Lord. And

The Sound of Home. I am Tara. So when tornadoes went over a Catholic church in the Midwest a couple of days ago, it split the roof just a tiny bit. The interesting thing is the roof split right over the cross in the front of the church, and it highlighted the church, the cross in the front of the church, like a spotlight. It was a pretty cool thing. Not that the tornado went over, but just the visual. And you see so often tornadoes or earthquakes, and the only thing standing is a church or a steeple or a Bible is found on top of all the rubble. The stories over the weekend of, I guess it was Friday, that I read that they pulled a little baby out of some of the rubble after nearly 24 hours and then found the mother a few hours later. The baby's only 18 days old, and they handed the baby, you know, several of the rescue workers handed the baby to the father, and just the elation and also the joy and also the tears of joy just really makes us count our blessings and reminds us to pray for people who are going through things we have no idea about.

0: The Sound of Home. I am Terrace. Our house now these days sounds a little bit different without Mama there. It's quiet. I used to come home and she'd be in her little messing room is what she called it. She was an amazing crafting artisan, actually, with fabric, textiles, all sorts of things. Her hands just lovingly made so many things for people. And I would come home and she'd be listening to the Gaither Vocal Band or somebody on her iPad. And I come home now. It's pretty quiet. It's different. But of course, she passed away the first part of June, the 5th of June. I can't believe it's been nearly a month. It's so crazy how time is just, it ignores the feelings. It ignores the times that you, it does what it wants. And I'm just praying that July will come in a little bit kinder and not give us any trouble. Just sit down, be quiet, stay in the corner, and just mind its own business.
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0: making all of work time feel like lunchtime. Lunch not included, unfortunately, but you get the idea.
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The Sound of Home. I am Tara. So I know that we are always looking for fun things to do with kids, maybe stuff that's not terribly expensive. If there is a park or a lake or a campground near you, chances are they rent rowboats or canoes. A lot of fun in those. I remember my uncle had a lake behind his little camp in New Hampshire, Suncook Lake. And Uncle Dick had a couple of boats, and we would go out and tippy canoe and all that kind of stuff. But that's a fun thing to do for family. Pretty inexpensive. Rent the rowboat, pack a picnic lunch, and just eat out there in the middle of the water. Let the kids swim around a little bit. It's a lot of fun. It's pretty inexpensive, and it's just a good way to have a family day without being tied to technology.

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No matter how tenuous our grip is on the future or on our current situation, we know if we love the Lord, we are in God's hands. Great message, great reminder from Jeff and Sherry Easter. That's probably one of the songs they're going to be singing in a couple of days. 10th of July, the KWFC Summer Celebration with Jeff and Sherry Easter and the Mid-South Boys. Here's some great testimonies. Here's some amazing ministry happening and some great music to tap your toe to and maybe sing along with. Find out the details and get your tickets at kwfc.org. It's under the events box office tab.

heard the church bells chime. It was meeting time on a Sunday morning in spring. I took my place.

10 years, and I'm still right here with my voice lifted in praise.

0: We all need to change from time to time, don't we? Hey, this is Terrace at the Sound of Home, and Joshua 1:8 says, "The book of law should not depart from your mouth, but you shall meditate on it day and night, so that you may be careful to do according to all that is written in it. For then you will make your way prosperous, and then you will have good success." James Allen says, "People are anxious to improve their circumstances, but are unwilling to improve themselves, and therefore they remained bound and unchanged."
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0: It's the friend you always wish you had with you at work. 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

The Sound of Home with 11th Hour, yes and amen. I am Terrace. I want to remind you just to get out and play with the kids. Find something to do. Even if you don't have kids at home, go out and do something. Leave the phone at home, unless your tickets are on there. But it's just a great way to get out and disconnect. Go for a hike. Spend some time in the woods. Maybe go to a ball game. You know, here we have Winning Wednesdays throughout the month, and it might be your opportunity to win ball games to see the Cardinals. You can do that simply by having the app on your phone. 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

0: Kingdom Heirs, I'm so grateful I have that anchor of hope in Christ. Hey, this is Terrace, and thanks for tuning in to The Sound of Home. I've been experiencing a lot of emotions lately, having lost my mom. It's been 3 weeks, but still, it's pretty fresh. She was with us for so long. And the thing about emotions is that nobody really tells you how quick they just jump up on you, right? Maybe you hear a baby cry and you lost a child and you just, whew, it wrecks you for a while. Maybe you see a dog that looked like yours and he was the best dog ever and now he's not there with you anymore. I understand grief. Walking through it, it is very fresh for Mark and I right now. The past 3 years, we've lost all of our parents. Well, my dad, I lost him 21 years ago, but it's still fresh. It's still kind of... It's also sobering to realize that you are now the matriarch and the patriarch of your family. Kind of the buck stops here now. So there's a little responsibility there as well. But emotional things, those are chemical reactions. Your brain reacts to something and then you either weep or you get excited or you're overwhelmed or you're joyous or maybe you get a little anxiety for a minute. But those only last, you know, a minute, maybe 10 to 20 minutes and then it passes. But when we take that emotion and we keep rehashing it, well, then it becomes a thought, and then it becomes a habit, and then it becomes a downfall. And I just want to make sure that as we're walking through life, that we focus on the things God tells us to focus on, the goodness, the graciousness, the kindness. Do the things, be part of the things that are good for us. Experience the emotions, yes. But once it becomes a thought, and then it becomes an action, and then it becomes a habit, whew, the Bible tells us to take those thoughts captive. If you find yourself experiencing an emotion over and over again for a long time, it's turned into an idol. It's turned into something that you are fixated on. And it's best to give that to the Lord, lay it with Him, give it to Him, and say, I'm done with this, on to the next thing. Take that thought captive, throw away the key.
1: When we unlock our doors in the morning, that's when we see them. Ambulances and rescue vehicles. And it's the proudest moment of our day. Because they don't just belong to a fleet. They belong to men and women who will be asked at any moment to step into someone else's worst day. Without hesitation and without reservation. That means more to us than words could ever express. But we do want to ask you, with everyone at Rick's Automotive, to go out of your way and encourage a first responder today.
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Thank God it is gone, over, and done with. We don't have to rehash that. That's the Kingsman on the Sound of Home. I'm Terrace. Before I leave you today in the very capable, entertaining, inspiring hands of Russ and Nancy, I want to leave you with a really cool thought. To believe in yourself. Because if cauliflower can become pizza crust, baby, you can do anything today. Have a good afternoon.

0: KWFC, the sound of home. We are Russ and Nancy. This is the Collingsworth family, and nothing's worrying me. Did you happen to be able to look up into the sky last night, yesterday evening?
1: There's a big beautiful moon.
0: Big moon, the strawberry moon of June.
1: Why do they call it strawberry moon, you think?
0: Because that's when you pick the strawberries.
1: Okay, and you're loving it so much you're going to continue on into the night because it's such a full moon and you have the light to do it?
0: Well, yes. You know, by the light of the silvery moon, I'll pick the strawberries in the month of June.
1: I'm pretty sure that's the way it goes. Not how it goes.

0: The Sound of Home with Russ and Nancy, and we are doing life together with you.
1: So you're sitting there and you're reading your Bible. Things are going great. It's good. And then you come upon this. But I say to you, listen, love your enemies. Do what is good for those who hate you. Bless those who curse you. Pray for those who mistreat you. Whoa. Wait a minute. I like the Bible 30 seconds ago before I read all of that. Yeah. And Jesus is talking there. He's telling us that we need to pray for those who are mean to us. And how do we think about the people who are causing us trouble? How do we just stop and say, okay, God, I love these people and I want to pray for them? That is not natural. Exactly. God is asking us to love people with a supernatural love that we are not capable of ourselves. We have to have Him helping us. So the next time you come across somebody that kind of rubs you the wrong way and that person just popped into your mind right then, instead of saying, God, how am I going to get through this? You need to say, okay, Jesus, how would you respond to this person?

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You'll meet incredible artists and enjoy encouraging faith country music like this.

0: The Sound of Home with Russ and Nancy. There are some football teams that are just good year after year after year after year, and it gets on your nerves. I mean, they're just like considered like dynasties. It's not so much prevalent in the NFL, but in college football, there was a time when Alabama could not be beat. Now, when you're from Alabama and the team that you root for is Auburn, that's hard. And you're like, what is it? What is it that they have that keeps them winning all the time? We got to know what the secret sauce is. And I wonder if it's just getting back to the basics and doing the basics really, really well. I think the same idea could be used in our relationships with each other, is getting the basics down really, really well.
1: Okay. I think that's the way, you know, God laid it out for us. I mean, it just gave us the basics. We had the Ten Commandments, the basics there, and then Jesus comes in and breaks that even down just down to two. Love God and love others.
0: So if we just speak with kindness to everybody, even when we're in a really foul mood for having a bad day, not to take it out on others. They don't have a clue what you're going through, and maybe they need a kind word.
1: I mean, that WWJD is not the easy way out. That takes a lot of work, and speaking with kindness, even on the difficult days, it takes work, but it's a great sign of maturity.
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0: The Taylor's own KWFC, the sound of home, peace, love, joy. We are Russ and Nancy.
1: Like a river.
0: It's not the song that we're singing. If you have these three, peace, love, and joy, Russ, which is the best?
2: Love.
0: Love, of course. Now, with peace, love, and joy, if you didn't have love, you wouldn't find the peace and the joy, because it's all got to be there for it to mean anything.
1: It's pretty cool that a radio station, radio ministry can help with all of that.
0: Right. But it's not just the music. It's not just the people behind the mics. It's the God that works behind all of it, that pulls it all together. And you are a part of that when you give a donation and support this ministry, just like Ty from Marionville, Missouri.
1: Now, Ty doesn't get here and push any buttons or do any computer stuff to make the songs go, but he does help make the ministry go. And that's what that giving family that Ty's a part of, that makes that financial donation, helps KWFC be what it's supposed to be.
0: Ty, thank you.
3: We have a great report today from one of our partners in Africa. I'm Chuck Bentley with My Money Life from Crown. A youth conference in Zimbabwe held a financial stewardship session for 120 students. Participants were between the ages of 13 and 25. Although most are still in school, a few had already been employed. The goal was to equip the next generation with foundational principles for managing their money in a healthy, God-honoring way. Training focused on the virtuous cycle, which is based on five key pillars of financial stewardship: work, give, save, spend, and invest. To ensure meaningful engagement, the students were divided into four groups of 30. Each received 1 hour of focused teaching and discussion. The key lessons included mindset transformation, debt awareness, and early stewardship. Many had never been taught about finances. It reshaped their understanding of money, management, and personal responsibility. They learned to avoid debt, embrace contentment, and practice wise stewardship early in life. The feedback was overwhelmingly positive. Many expressed gratitude for receiving this teaching for the very first time. They found this session both practical and transformative. A notable moment came when one of the youth leaders encouraged the young people to begin saving immediately, even suggesting they save for the next camp. He then challenged them to help sponsor someone else to attend. A meaningful seed has been planted in the hearts of these young people. The hope is this next generation will reset their view on how finances are handled. Now, will credit card debt prevent you from good stewardship? 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
4: No big changes in the weather picture through the rest of the week and into the holiday weekend. Clear sky, overnight dropping down into the low to mid 70s. Cranking up the heat into the lower 90s with blazing sunshine Wednesday. However, you factor in the humidity, it'll feel closer to the low 100s. Mainly clear Wednesday night, mid 70s. Thursday, sunny skies, low to mid 90s. And then Friday, we round out the week with sunny skies and a high 90 to 93. I'm meteorologist Sally Russell.

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0: The Sound of Home, KWFC. We're Russ and Nancy. That's Tiffany Coburn and Joseph Habedank. Then there's Grace.
1: That's like the perfect lullaby right there.
0: Well,
1: I mean, that could just put you right to sleep knowing that, you know, God's there, you got the grace, and Russ was already finding a corner of the room to go and lay down.
0: but I was thinking about that too, though, that you know, we live our lives, we get frustrated, we feel like we're at the end of the rope, and then there's grace. You know, that's the good news.
1: Yes. There will be no sleeping this weekend.
0: You don't think so?
1: It is going to be fun times. It is 4th of July. There's going to be fireworks happening all over the place. And we want to be your soundtrack to all those fabulous fireworks.
0: I mean, no better way to celebrate America's semi-cinquantinkle.
1: He still can't say it.
0: Right. You know, the 250th birthday of America, then with fireworks. KWFC will be your soundtrack on July the 4th from about 9 o'clock until about 10:30 or so. Patriotic music.
1: It's going to be nice. Yeah. I mean, you're going to have John Philip Sousa going off in the background as the fireworks are, and all the oohs and the ahs and all that. Yeah, it's going to be a good night.

0: KWFC, Mr. Steve Ladd and Mercy Seat. We're Russ and Nancy. What was it? Benjamin Franklin that had like little words of wisdom or...
1: Like his own show or something?
0: Well, no. What? I mean, they didn't have television back then.
1: No, I don't know what you're talking about.
0: Somebody like... Okay. Him, you know, had those little sayings, you know, pearls of wisdom or whatever that are, you know, always, you know, stitching time saves nine,
1: yes.
0: You know, those kind of things. And, you know, we throw him around, you know, like, you know, say this and that. But if we slow down and kind of listen to some of them, they kind of make sense. And for me, the way my brain works, if it's just a little nugget, you know, because sometimes that's about all that gets through in my brain, you know, that it makes a bigger impact.
1: Okay.
0: So we're going through life and it just seems like there's just problem after problem after problem. Well, maybe if we address the problem while it's a small problem, it wouldn't turn into a big problem. I don't know how to word it like Benjamin Franklin would have worded it, but that's kind of what I was thinking.
1: Well, I mean, that really makes sense if you keep putting it off and you go, oh, it'll be fine. Mm-hmm. I'm just not going to worry about it today. I'll you know, play a Miss Scarlet and say, oh, I'll worry about that tomorrow. Mm-hmm. Maybe that's not the right mentality to have. If you realize if someone does something that you don't really like, go ahead and say, hey, that really bothers me. And that mm-hmm. could nip it in the bud, or maybe that person's not supposed to be in your life.
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your Sound of Home forecast. The heat and the humidity hanging on as we head into the upcoming holiday weekend. Mainly clear sky overnight will drop down to the low to mid 70s. Lots of sunshine on Wednesday. A high into the low 90s with the heat index in the low 100s. Thursday, sunshine, low to mid 90s. Friday, we're back with sunny skies and a high right around 90 to 93 degrees. And then Saturday for the 4th of July, sunny skies, low to mid 90s. I'm meteorologist Sally Russell.

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0: Jeff and Sherry Easter on KWFC, who will be in concert July 10th in Springfield at First Baptist Church. If you want to grab those tickets, it's at kwfc.org. There are a lot of things you can admire someone for, the way they act towards others, their work ethic, different things like that. Now, with Russ, there are things that he does that they just kind of make you shake your head and go, wow. In a good way.
1: Okay.
0: You can always bet money on the fact that if he sees a service member or a veteran, he's going to go up to them and say thank you for your service. He's going to do the same thing with a first responder. He's always going to thank them. And one of Russ's like big pet peeves is shopping carts left in the parking lot. Mm-hmm. He's going to take those back. And one of the things that is super sweet is if he sees someone struggling with their groceries, or if he sees someone, having to take the cart back after they've unloaded, he's going to take it from them and say, here, let me get that for you. I think that's pretty cool, Russ, that you do that.
2: Well, thank you for noticing.
0: Well, and the one thing, though, that does make me shake my head and go, are you kidding me, is he has to throw in the dad joke. I don't know what it is about guys that they feel like they got to do.
1: Yeah.
0: Like if he takes a cart from a guy, that guy's going to say, well, I got her warmed up for you.
1: Mm-hmm.
0: Or Russ is going to say, here, let me take that. You got her warmed up for me. I'm like, what is it that you feel like you got to throw the dad joke in there?
2: Like, here, I'll just leave it running.
0: Yeah. Oh, my goodness.

0: KWFC, Russ and Nancy, along with the sound that is Jeans and Jesus. Big weekend this weekend, 4th of July celebrations all over the place. I mean, it just take a moment and hit social media, look at some of the news websites, and you can find a place to get plugged in, take the family, be a part of, and it may even include barbecue. I don't know.
1: Hopefully it includes barbecue.
0: I know
1: brownies.
0: One of the places, if you're in the Marshfield, Missouri area, the 147th Independence Day Parade and celebration going on.
1: And this is a big shindig. Yeah. I mean, we've had presidents actually attend this parade. And this year's no different. KWFC is going to be there. Not sure if that's the same as special as, you know, a former president and KWFC. But we are going to have the flags a-flying. Can't wait to see you and do all the fun things. The parade gets going at 10 a.m. on July 4th. It's going to be a lot of fun, but that's not everything.
0: Yes, Sunday there is a gospel scene going on in the square in Marshfield. Mm-hmm. Starts at noon. Nancy and I are going to be there hanging out with you. Love for you to stop by and say hey and enjoy some great music.
1: Yeah, David Hartwell is going to be there, Scarlett Barr, and the Cunningham family are all going to be a part of the wonderful gospel sing on July 5th. Gets going at noon.

0: The Sound of Home with Russ and Nancy. Have you ever wondered what is the key, the secret to keeping a marriage going, 20, 30, 40, even 50 years? And you might ask them and go, how did you do it? And they have so many different aspects of how they made their marriage last that long. Mm-hmm. One that I saw, it kind of hits home a little bit. It's don't fight to win, fight to understand. I mean, okay. every relationship is going to have disagreements of some type.
1: Yeah.
0: But a lot of times it can get to where you're only causing a disagreement so you can prove that you're right. And even if you know that you're wrong, you're not going to give up. And that is just the wrong mentality to go into any type of relationship, whether it's marriage or friendship or work or whatever. We always have to have that open mind.
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0: Russ and Nancy are always up to something. The infinite scroll. We can't seem to put down our phones.
1: Well, when your toes start to tingle, it's time to stop scrolling.
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0: KWFC, the sound of home. Marlene lives in Hollister, Missouri, and I know that she doesn't like it when you talk about all the things that she does, and she's helping here and she's doing that, but there's one particular thing that I think you need to know about. She's doing her part to help you enjoy the ministry of KWFC.
1: Yeah, she gives a donation to KWFC to continue this ministry. And it is beautiful when that happens. Marlene, thank you. 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
2: No big changes in the weather picture through the rest of the week and into the holiday weekend. Clear sky, overnight dropping down into the low to mid 70s. Cranking up the heat into the lower 90s with blazing sunshine Wednesday. However, you factor in the humidity, it'll feel closer to the low 100s. Mainly clear Wednesday night, mid 70s. Thursday, sunny skies, low to mid 90s. And then Friday, we round out the week with sunny skies and a high 90 to 93. I'm meteorologist Sally Russell.

0: Sunny's boys on the Sound of Home with Ready to Leave. We are Russ and Nancy.
1: Gonna give them comeuppance. Did I say that right?
0: I don't know. That's not a saying that I would normally
1: say. You know what I'm talking about. You know what? Well, you know the phrase, right? Their comeuppance?
0: Yeah, you're going to get them back.
1: Right.
0: Yeah.
1: Right, yeah. Because they deserve it.
0: Yeah, you know, with the finger pointing.
1: Right.
0: Yes.
1: Yeah,
0: yes.
1: Right. They deserve it. Aren't you glad God's not that way? God Ooh. Doesn't give us what we deserve. Oof.
0: See, now, why'd you have to go there?
1: Well, no, but I mean, it's... The way God loves us is a very special way. It's a unique way. It's not like really we understand love or the world understands love, because somehow we've made it to where you have to deserve to be loved. Mm. But again, thankfully, God doesn't do that. And we've got people that we're supposed to love that in our minds, in our hearts, they don't deserve it. In fact, they deserve something else that may involve a big shoe or a 2x4 or something like that. Let's love like Jesus. Luke 6:27. But I say to you who listen, love your enemies. Do what is good to those who hate you. That makes zero sense in the world, but it is right on track with God.
2: Welcome.

0: KWFC, it's Russ and Nancy. We can get into some disagreements, whether it's with your friends or with your spouse. Mm-hmm. A lot of times it is with your spouse. And the arguments that you have at home carry on through the day. And maybe even when you're out in public, you could be talking with friends and you're talking bad about your spouse. Mm. That is a big old no-no.
1: Yeah.
0: I mean, we should never talk down about our spouse in front of other people.
1: And that's kind of falls in that category, that, you know, those private matters, you know, within the marriage are supposed to stay within the marriage.
0: Yeah,
1: right?
0: But I think it's even over simple things like, I can't believe he left his shoes on the floor again. It drives me nuts.
1: Oh, yeah, I know. Yeah, totally. Totally understand
0: it's
1: that.
0: It's like,
1: yeah.
0: But
1: your disagreements with your wife are none of my business.
0: True.
1: In fact, I probably don't even want to hear about it.
0: And it's probably going to make your life a whole lot easier if you just keep it at home.
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Your Sound of Home forecast. The heat and the humidity hanging on as we head into the upcoming holiday weekend. Mainly clear sky overnight will drop down to the low to mid 70s. Lots of sunshine on Wednesday. A high into the low 90s with a heat index in the low 100s. Thursday, sunshine, low to mid 90s. Friday, we're back with sunny skies and a high right around 90 to 93 degrees. And then Saturday for the 4th of July, sunny skies, low to mid 90s. I'm meteorologist Sally Russell.

0: KWFC, Russ and Nancy, and we are doing life together with you, even in the hot, hot, hot of the summertime.
1: Yeah, it is hot across the Ozarks and many of the United States. So much so to where we have this heat advisory that's going on, and you could be outside working and not even know that you're reaching these heat stroke, heat exhaustion stages, and then it hits you. Having a conversation with a road worker, and he was telling us that he has experienced heat stroke a couple of times because of, you know, can you imagine being out in the heat paving roads during like when it's 95, 96 degrees and $100 degrees in the feels like temperatures. We have to kind of know what these symptoms are. If you're feeling kind of dizzy, if you're sweating profusely, maybe if you're feeling a little clammy, it's time to get in the shade and calm down a little bit.
0: And if you kind of have that and then you realize you're not sweating, that is that you're in the danger zone.
1: Yeah, that's when you call 911. Yeah. And it is important to know what these symptoms are, whether it's for a friend or a loved one or yourself. You got to know what to do when this heat gets really bad.

0: Gaither Vocal Band on KWFC, The Sound of Home, with My Feet Are on the Rock. We are Russ and Nancy. The 4th of July is coming up, and one of the best places to spend it is at the ball game. I mean, you got hot dogs, you got baseball, you've got those wonderful little icy things to cool you down.
1: Frozen lemonade.
0: They're the best. And especially when they do fireworks at the end of the game, whether they win or lose, that is awesome.
1: And there may be a local ballpark near you. Minor league baseball team, major league baseball team's got something special going on. I know if you're in the Springfield, Missouri area, Springfield Cardinals playing on the 4th of July, might want to get there a little early. You can get your very own KWFC rally towel.
0: I'm pretty sure this is going to be one of those specialty items that you're going to want a collection of them. They're super nice.

0: Russ and Nancy are always up to something.
1: What if you added walnuts to your oatmeal? Look at that.
2: That'd be good.
1: See? Yeah. And you're boosting your brain power with that.
2: Well, I don't need any help there.
1: But dear, it would boost your brain power.
0: Russ and Nancy, doing life together with you on KWFC.

0: KWFC with Russ and Nancy. Elementary school classroom, seated in the desks, all in a row. And the cool thing about it is you get to sit next to her. That was pretty neat. But if you look up over the chalkboard, and maybe even around the corner over the bulletin board, there's this green, I guess like a poster. It has lines on it, and then there are all the letters of the alphabet written in cursive.
1: Mm-hmm. And we had to learn cursive. Yes. I think that started around third or fourth grade. You had to learn how to write your name, write all the letters. And then it got to where you had to start writing reports in cursive.
0: You know what was confusing to me about cursive writing? Several things.
1: Yes.
0: The capital Q.
1: Yes. It was weird.
0: And then the number of humps in the M or the N. Okay, because I
1: didn't understand.
0: It you know, my M's had three humps.
1: Aren't they supposed to have three humps?
0: Well, no, I thought it was just two humps.
1: No.
0: And the N only has one hump.
1: Yeah.
0: It's the little swoosh thing.
1: Yeah.
0: But somehow that turned into a hump, and my M's and N's had extra humps.
1: And I don't know what year cursive kind of went out of style and they didn't make kids learn it anymore, but it's such a loss. Because so many of our historic documents are mm-hmm. written in cursive, and so many generations are not going to be able to read it. They're not going to understand right. cursive. But it is making a comeback.
0: They're bringing it back to
1: school? They are bringing it back to school. I did see where Florida passed a law bringing it back to the classrooms, which I think is going to be taking effect soon.
0: Okay.
1: So, you might want to dust off your pencils and find those little lines again and start practicing.
0: And remember, it's just two humps and one hump.
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trust you, Lord, and break your heart. If I know me, I could tell myself I'm better than the one who bowed their knees then went astray. Well, the fact is I know me,

0: The Sound of Home with the Guardians and I Know You. We are Russ and Nancy. So you're getting off work. It has been a day. It's been a day and a half. Mm-hmm. And you're just ready to get home. You're at your wit's end.
1: Struggle bus was back full.
0: Oh, goodness. And you get in your car, crank it up, turn on the air conditioning, and you turn on your radio. And you hear KWFC. You hear the music so full of peace and joy and love and God. And you can take a deep breath and go, oh, thank you. And it puts your thoughts back on him, away from the day and back on him, the one that can give you all that peace and love. It doesn't happen by accident.
1: Yeah, Mary from Walnut Grove, Missouri, helped make that moment happen for you today with her financial gift of support to the ministry of KWFC. She's part of the giving family, that special group of folks that helped fund this ministry, that helped KWFC be what it's supposed to be.
0: Mary, thank you. KWFC.
2: No big changes in the weather picture through the rest of the week and into the holiday weekend. Clear sky, overnight dropping down into the low to mid 70s. Cranking up the heat into the lower 90s with blazing sunshine Wednesday. However, you factor in the humidity, it'll feel closer to the low 100s. Mainly clear Wednesday night, mid 70s. Thursday, sunny skies, low to mid 90s. And then Friday, we round out the week with sunny skies and a high 90 to 93. I'm meteorologist Sally Russell.

0: 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God gives good answers. That's Karen Peck and New River.
1: There's a lot of things that you might be able to withstand. You might be able to take those personal attacks. You might be able to say, all right, do anything you want to me. But if they go after your family, if they go after your children, that's when the mama bear or papa bear comes out and it's like, rawr, you know, you just cannot help it. And you tend to hold on to that when people mess with your family, and it'll simmer and it'll stew and it can grow into, you know, something really ugly that is harming your relationship with God, not to mention the person. Now, those are the kind of people that Jesus himself said, we need to bless them. And I don't mean the bless your heart kind of bless them. I mean to bless and to pray for them. And that's hard. When someone messes with my kids, it is hard for me to say, well, Lord, please bless this. I mean, it is. I can't even hardly say it because it sounds like that's just, you know, sounds foolish. But God did that for us. Back when we were still doing and living the way we want to instead of the way he wanted us to, he was loving us and praying for us to come home to him. And that's what he wants us to do for others. Now, it doesn't mean that we have to like him or trust him. That's something that takes work. Rebuilding relationships takes work. But we can continue to pray for others and love them with the love that God gives us.

0: The Wisnets on KWFC with Worth Calvary. We're Russ and Nancy. Have you argued with someone who gets historical? Not hysterical, but they get historical with you? My husband seems to have a little something stuck in his throat.
1: Yeah. Sorry about that.
0: So since he's admitting that I might have been that way, what is that like, Russ?
1: It's no fun.
0: Okay, expound.
1: Well, but because honestly, the stuff that you were getting hysterical about, it was like, did that really ever even happen? Because I didn't have a clue.
0: Wait a minute, did you say I got hysterical about or historical?
1: Yes.
0: Oh my goodness!
1: Isn't that what you just said you did?
0: I said you should not get historical.
1: Right.
0: Or hysterical.
1: Okay.
0: Well, you said I did both.
1: You've done both.
0: Okay.
1: Yes.
0: Okay. It's not.
1: That's not a good thing.
0: Not a good thing. That took a wrong turn.
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0: your Sound of Home forecast. The heat and the humidity hanging on as we head into the upcoming holiday weekend. Mainly clear sky overnight will drop down to the low to mid 70s. Lots of sunshine on Wednesday. A high into the low 90s with a heat index in the low 100s. Thursday, sunshine, low to mid 90s. Friday, we're back with sunny skies and a high right around 90 to 93 degrees. And then Saturday for the 4th of July, sunny skies, low to mid 90s. I'm meteorologist Sally Russell.
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0: KWFC with Russ and Nancy. Time for the strawberry harvest, as indicated by the full moon, the strawberry moon of June.
1: Isn't it cool that all the different full moons have meaning beyond? I mean, because I know there's a harvest moon that's in the fall.
0: Yeah, and that shines on.
1: And yes, but it is a perfect time to get out and stay outside longer, because even though the sun goes down, that big old full moon is up and it's almost like daylight.
0: Well, you had me staying in the deck till almost 9 o'clock last night.
1: It's looking really good.

0: KWFC, it's Russ and Nancy. This weekend is the 4th of July. There's going to be a lot of fun stuff happening. One of those things, the 147th Marshfield Independence Day Parade.
1: 147?
0: Right?
1: Wow.
0: 147 years of having that parade. KWFC is going to be part of it. Dave Taylor is going to be driving the KWFC mobile with the beautiful flags flying.
1: That's going to be fun. And then, if that's not enough,
0: hang
1: around Marshfield for Sunday. There's a gospel scene going on the square.
0: Yeah, David Hartwell, Scarlett Baugh, and the Cunningham family are all going to be there, and we're going to be there, too.
1: Yeah, Nancy and I will be set up. We'd love to see you stop by and say hey and enjoy some great gospel music.

0: Russ and Nancy are always up to something.
1: I used to could touch the tip of my nose with my tongue.
2: Yeah?
1: I can't do it anymore.
2: What?
1: It won't.
2: Did your mustache get in the way?
1: I used to could put legs behind my head. I used to could get both of them back there and walk on my hands.
2: Uh-huh.
1: But now I can't even get down on the floor.
0: Russ and Nancy, doing life together with you on KWFC.

0: KWFC, good news from Jerusalem. That's the Tribute Quartet. We are Russ and Nancy. You get a lot of that on KWFC, that good news, great reminders that God loves you. God's in this situation. Hang on. God's got a good thing coming. All of that. It just coming through your speakers. I mean, how wonderful is that? Great music, wonderful God, and a fabulous ministry that you helped make happen. 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

0: We're Russ and Nancy.
1: We have a lot of things that happen in our lives that that cause us grief. And really, I guess, that incentivizes others to give us grief. Being picked on as a child, it's got lasting effects. Mm-hmm. You just never know. The actor Sylvester Stallone, you know how he's got there? His face goes off to the side, you know, Adrian, right? And that, do you know why that is?
0: No.
1: It was an accident at birth.
0: Oh.
1: The doctor's instrument damaged, and it did some nerve damage on his face.
0: I thought it was just like something that was just uniquely him.
1: No. And can you imagine as a young child with that and how he got, you know, picked on? It seemed like it'd be really easy to turn around and knock him upside the head and stuff. He may be. I mean, where he grew up in New York, you know, he may have done that. And we may have had stuff like that happen to us, and we really wanted to give it to him. Just give them what they deserve, you know, because they shouldn't be picking on me, you know, because of that, making me feel bad. That's not how we're supposed to do it. As tough as it is, that's not how we're supposed to do it. We're supposed to love like Jesus loves us. We don't deserve that love that he gives us, but we're so grateful that he does. In Luke chapter 6, it says, I say to you who listen. I like that phrasing right there. You got to be paying attention to really understand this. It says, love your enemies. Do what is good to those who hate you.

0: KWFC, that's the Browns, and better days ahead. We don't get to go to a lot of, of movies in the theaters. Not because there's not any good to see. It's just kind of not in our thing. But every now and then, there's a movie that comes along that you go to the theaters and you see it. And it makes such an impact. There's really not a need to go back and see it again. Mm-hmm. Now, I realize that, you know, if there's a movie that's really good, you want to go see it over and over and over. But if that movie just kind of stuns you and almost a reality check, you know, one time is, mm-hmm. you know, just about enough on that. For me, the movie The Passion of the Christ was that. I think we've seen it twice.
1: We have.
0: We watched it once at the theater and then once at home with the boys. Mm-hmm. And it made an impact. And for years, it's hard to say it that way, but for years they've been talking about a follow-up or the next step, because that movie ends as Jesus is standing there about to walk out of the tomb. And so, you know, we want to see, you know, what's next. I mean, we know, but we want to see, you know, what's next. And we're really close.
1: We're really close. Mel Gibson is the one behind The Passion of the Christ. And now he is the one behind The Resurrection of the Christ. There's a part one and a part two. They have been filmed, and we're looking at a release for part one in May of 27, and then the next part in May of 28. It is, I'm hoping that as hard-hitting as The Passion of the Christ was, that this one will be just as memorable mm-hmm. and such just as impactful as the first one was, and then we'll be excited to share it with so many of our friends and family.
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When I knelt by that olive tree to pray, a part of me was tempted to turn and run away. But I came in the flesh to pay the price.

0: The Sound of Home with Russ and Nancy. Spending time with your spouse should be some of the best times ever. You married that person for a reason. You enjoy spending time with them. Even after you've had a disagreement, you should still enjoy spending time with them. Those are things that take continual work. But one of the blessings that you have is being able to reach out and hold that person's hand. Whether it's just walking in the parking lot or walking in the store, to hold that person's hand, because there's going to come a time when you're not going to have that hand to hold.
1: Mm. Yeah.
0: And you got to keep that in the back of your mind. Even after you've had an argument, I still want to reach out and hold your hand.